0: Good morning to all the Celias out there, or should I say Cecilia, Simon and Garfunkel. Feel good work day. It is Madden for Campo for a Thursday. Today is National Punctuation Day, celebrating commas, semicolons and all things punctuation, always getting pulled up on that. World Gorilla Day today. It is Mofongo Day, which is a Puerto Rican kind of plant dish. Delicious. And also Lash Stylist Day. I always get noted and asked, have you done your eyelashes today, Matt? Yes, I have. Lady Gaga is coming up in minutes, and also Elton John for your feel-good work day.
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2: The terrible twins from Mission Beach. It's Katie and Tully. What did you say then to me, Tully?
3: How dare you?
2: What do you mean? How dare I?
4: Because you called us the terrible twins.
3: I'm not terrible.
2: Yeah. You're not terrible. Now, you're only a couple of weeks off school holidays, aren't you?
4: Yes, but we've got today off.
2: How did you get Friday off?
4: Well, it's a student-free day, and for some schools, the teachers get to have that off too if you've already worked the hours already. So we're okay. Both actually still laying in bed calling you.
2: What a couple of lazy. Anyway.
3: Oh, dare you again.
2: Sully.
3: And get me to the third, how dare you, otherwise I will be bad.
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0: Still out there doing shows, and Neil Finn's sons are actually part of Crowded House these days. Something so strong, maybe they can do the NRL Grand Final entertainment on the cheap. 25K should do it. What about Jason Singh of Taxi Ride? He was all over social media a couple of days ago and saying, yeah, I'll do it. 10K. Shannon Knoll will do it for free. He's keen. And another band you probably don't remember called Justice Crew. They had a thing out called Boom Boom. It was a kid's song about 15 years ago. They'll do it for free. Plenty of options there. Musically, for your Feel Good Work Day, coming up, John Mellencamp. The Robin Hood soundtrack gave us Bryan Adams. And Spandau Ballet is coming up in 10.
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2: 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I'm the Sarge in charge. 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

0: We put the feel good back into your workday for a Thursday. Matt in for Campo. We've got some news on an AI agent hack. Yes, another one. And also stop work action with the airports. The tools are down. Which airports are affected? We'll give you details soon. Musically, coming up soon, we give you Starship in the mid-80s. Nothing is going to stop us now. Also, Rob Thomas at Matchbox 23 AM. Feel good workday continues. Stay there.
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7: Hi, I'm Phoebe Humphrey. The boss of OpenAI has been scolded by the PM after it was revealed one of its AI agents breached an Australian government website. Medicare's statistics portal was accessed back in June, with the company not notifying the federal government until 3 months later over email. News of the breach came just hours after OpenAI CEO Sam Altman told the United Nations that humans risk losing control of artificial intelligence.
8: The risk is that it moves so fast that people can no longer follow what's happening or intervene when needed. This would obviously be terrible.
7: Anthony Albanese says both public and non-public files were accessed and a task force will investigate further. Donald Trump has rolled out the red carpet on the tarmac for Chinese President Xi Jinping in Washington. The Chinese leader is visiting the US for a three-day state visit. The pair are set to talk Iran, AI, trade and Taiwan. Airports around the country are being hit by stop-work action today as ground crews who service Qantas Link and freight flights walk off the job. Sydney, Brisbane, Adelaide Adelaide and Perth are being impacted by the industrial action, while Sydney Airport is advising passengers to allow extra time following security screening staff walking off the job this morning. Young Aussies are staying home for longer. A new report by Hilda has found half of 18 to 29-year-olds are still living with their parents, up from 39.4% in 2001. And the MG3 Vibe is now Australia's cheapest new car, but it shares the title with the BYD Atto One, both selling for just under 20 grand.
1: Lake Awonga awaits. It's your perfect day every day. For Double C, your sport.
7: In sport, one of Brisbane's skippers is confident his side has the depth to cover the absence of Lachie Neale should the appeals board uphold his suspension, ruling him out of Saturday's AFL Grand Final. Josh Dunkley has told Seven there are plenty of replacements.
9: Whoever comes into our team, if he's not to play, then they'll play their role for us. So it's important that we just get around Lachie at the moment and support him. And yeah, whatever happens tonight, happens tonight.
7: And ARL Commission Chair Peter Vallandis will today be unveiled as the NRL's first ever executive chairman. He has quit the top job at Racing New South Wales after 22 years. That's the latest news and sport.
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13: 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She's a killer
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0: thinking about lunch already. It's just after 11. Your feel-good workday, Maddie for Campo with the classic Beatles thing, Let It Be. Also Michael Jackson with Eddie Van Halen on the guitar. We gave you Beat It. Musically, coming up super soon for your feel-good workday, Mr. One of their big hits, Kiri. The other one, I think, was called Broken Wings. If you got two hits, they've got to be those ones. And also, you too, Beautiful Day is coming up. Your feel-good workday.
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0: Back when wearing your pants really high in a music video was all the thing. Dexys, Midnight Runners, we gave you Come On, Eileen, a taste test of what's coming up after 12 with the 80s lunch for Thursday, Feel Good Workday. Hi, it's Matt in for Campo. Today, researchers have begun drilling, digging, and moving the soil around into a mysterious boat-shaped formation in the mountains of eastern Turkey. They reckon it is Noah's Ark, because Noah forgot where he actually parked the Ark all those millions of years ago. Now, it is actually eastern Turkey, just near Mount Ararat. They reckon it is the final resting place of Noah's Ark, described in Genesis. See, I always knew it was real. We'll find out soon. I always thought the Earth was flat, but I always knew Noah's Ark was real. You'll know very soon if it's a true thing or just another fakey. Coming up, the Angels and also Mr. Big on your Feel Good Work Day.
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0: We're at the back end of the NRL season. It won't be long until we're saying goodbye to another year of NRL and saying goodbye to our favourite segment with Hammo and Macca.
1: Bye bye, Barry. Barry, goodbye.
2: You shot that.
1: I thought that was a good rhyme, that one.
0: But there's a little more of that to come. 4CC's footy tipping competition with a jackpot spend to win at the Baroran Hotel. Well, it jackpots sometimes.
3: Listener this week will be tipping against me. If they don't win, it'll jackpot. Yours don't jackpot much, do they?
1: What are you trying to say, Hammo?
0: Nominate now on our Facebook page and take on Macca and Hammo in the 4CC footy tipping competition. Hurry, there's not much time left. Thanks to the number one pub in Baroran, the Baroran Hotel on 4CC.

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6: Hi, I'm Phoebe Humphrey. The acting Prime Minister has described an AI agent accessing an Australian government website as utterly unacceptable. It's been revealed an OpenAI agent interacted with four public Australian websites back in June, including the Medicare statistics portal, where it engaged in misaligned behaviour. OpenAI only notified the government 3 months later. Richard Marles says it's deeply concerning, but no patient data was accessed.
7: This is a very serious incident. It is utterly unacceptable. And again, as the Prime Minister made clear, he has expressed this to Sam Altman, the CEO of OpenAI.
6: The Bureau of Meteorology is under fire following a nationwide outage overnight. Radar, flood and observation data went offline for about 9 hours from 7:30 last night. All systems have since been restored, including on the website and the app. Woolworths is closing the gap on Aldi when it comes to prices, but there's no good news in that for shoppers. Choice has found Aldi remains the cheapest place to buy groceries in Australia, but the margin is narrowing. It's also revealed prices overall have leapt by 7% in 3 months. The death of Dolly Parton has sparked a legal feud, with the country singer's estate securing a restraining order against her nephew, Brian Seaver, accusing him of sending threatening messages and trying to damage her business interests. And the ARIA Award nominations are out. Tame Impala and Genesis Owusu lead the pack with 8 nominations each. Kylie Minogue, Keith Urban and Troy Sivan are also up for awards.
5: Bridge to Heaven, Gladstone's only locally owned and operated pet crematorium.
6: In sport, it's D-Day for Lachie Neal, with the Lions taking his one-match ban for a gut punch on Hawthorn's Jack Ginnivan to the appeals board this afternoon. If he is unsuccessful, he will miss Saturday's grand final against Fremantle. And a former Newcastle great is confident the Knights can continue their fairy tale finals run and cause a boil over in Sunday's prelim against the Panthers. Kurt Gidley telling Nine the Knights have to be brave and take chances when they've got the ball.
8: I'd be looking to kick in behind them early on some of our attacking players because they're going to be coming pretty hard.
6: That's the latest news and sport.
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0: have another slurp of that icy raspberry flavour and also possibly those space food sticks. Can't get those anymore. That is the Pretenders on your 80s lunch. Don't get me wrong. Feel good work day. Hi, it's Matt in for Campo. A return to form for Dragon in 1983. We give you rain, including the thunderstorm sound effects and also OMD and the Bangles with Susanna Hoff with their massive number one, Eternal Flame. 80s lunch continues.
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0: Just a bunch of real musos with real leather pants, and they love to have their shirt off too. Billy Idol still loves to have his shirt off. I just saw a YouTube video of him doing a gig in the UK. No shirt on. Billy Idol's Rebel Yell. 80s Lunch. Hi, it is Matt. Coming up with Huey Lewis and the news. Stuck with you, no longer singing anymore. Some serious issues with his ears. He can hear a thing. Even the hearing aids don't work. Also, Queen and Noiseworks and John Stevens is coming up on your 80s Lunch.
1: 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To the glam.

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1: I'm looking to buy a shed.
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1: 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How strong is it? 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
7: Hi, I'm Colin Boyce, Federal Member for Flynn. According to the Institute of Public Affairs, our region will be hit the hardest in Australia if it continues down the path of net zero by 2050. Over 16,000 jobs, or 24% of the workforce, in the electorate of Flynn will be put at risk due to these emissions targets which are destroying Australia's prosperity while lowering our standard of living. Enough is enough. I'm Colin Boyce, and it's time to put Australia first and ditch net zero. Authorised by Colin Boyce, LNP Gladstone.
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0: I just had a quick look at what Karina's got on soon. For the Feel Good Work Day, I think she's bribing the music director a little bit, yeah? The Heart of Glass, Deborah Harry and Blondie is not too far away. First one up. And also REM, the Rapid Eye Movement. Yeah, Losing My Religion is on the way. Have a fantastic work day. The Feel Good Work Day is only here.
1: Before you get started on your day, you know, going to work, taking the kids to school, dropping into the Bendigo Bank, we retrace our steps with On This Day. 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On This Day with Aaron Stevens. And again in the Arvo before four, thanks to Hammo's Bank, Bendigo Community Bank, Gladstone and Calliope on Central Queensland's 4CC.
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3: Hello, I'm Monique Crichton. The nation's unemployment rate has risen in August. It's up 0.1% to 4.6%. That's despite 39,000 jobs being added. We're being told there are more people looking for work. The federal government is reassuring us that personal data has not been accessed following a breach by an AI agent. An open AI agent accessed the Medicare Statistics Reporting Service portal back in June while undergoing training, with the Australian government notified just over 2 weeks ago. Government Services Minister Katie Gallagher says, fortunately, it's a standalone website.
4: It's public facing and it is not in any way related to Medicare in terms of claims, payments, processing individual information. So that's it's a completely different system and the two shouldn't be conflated.
3: A task force has been set up to investigate. China's President Xi Jinping has touched down in the US for his state visit. Donald Trump and wife Melania personally welcomed him on the tarmac at Joint Base Andrews. AI and Taiwan will be high on the agenda during talks this week. And a big pivot for Aussie actress Margot Robbie. She's taken on her husband's surname 10 years after they got married. Documents linked to her production company have her listed as Margot Ackerley. It's not clear if she'll keep Robbie for acting.
2: Allied Moving Services, the careful movers. Relax while they carry the load. Your sport now.
3: In sport, the Dockers are Melbourne bound ahead of Saturday's grand final with the Lions. Both sides will have a captain's run tomorrow after the parade. The Roosters have a couple of crook players ahead of tomorrow night's clash with the Dolphins, but coach Trent Robinson is confident James Tedesco and Daly Cherry Evans will be right to go. And we're just 5 hours out from the start of Australia's one-day cricket match with South Africa in Durban. That's the latest in news and sport.
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5: Just a real slight chance of a shower for the Banana Shire today. Possible late shower tomorrow and a top of 30 degrees, getting down to 11 overnight tonight. Maybe a late shower Saturday, the Bureau saying for the Banana Shire. Fog then sunny on Sunday with 31 degrees. Here on the coast, Gladdy, possible shower, mostly north of Gladdy for this afternoon. Windy with a few showers around tomorrow. 26 degrees. Could see a shower or two again on Saturday, but Sunday finding up for Gladstone with a top of 27 degrees. He's back, Hamo, tomorrow morning. And after 7 o'clock, our 4CC Harvey Norman Gladstone $1,000 Minute.
2: Music makes

0: go.
1: Have you had a good Thursday so far? It's Karina with you here on the Feel Good Workday. And George is giving us a call. How are you?
2: Oh, g'day, g'day. I'll have to make this quick. Hey, yeah, long time no holler.
1: Yeah, how you been?
2: Oh, I'm not too shabby. Not much work on with the cost of diesel and et cetera, et cetera. Right, now listen, you know our late, great Angry Anderson?
1: Yes.
2: Yes, well, as you know, knocking about with the angels, I got to meet a lot of these people.
1: Mm-hmm.
2: And a friend of mine, when I was living over in Bunbury in Western Australia, he opened up a blues bar at the back of the Burlington Hotel.
1: Right.
2: And I was stopping upstairs at the hotel.
1: Mm.
2: And back in those days, it was great. You know, you had the bands downstairs.
1: Yes.
2: Stay upstairs, work, rah, rah. Anywho, he started a band called the Junkyard Dogs.
1: Uh-huh.
2: And this was like about 10, 15 years ago. My friend who opened a blues bar got him in, and he was actually staying upstairs.
1: Right.
2: Like where I was.
1: Mm.
2: I'm 5'3", he'd be about 4'9". I'm upstairs and I've knocked off work and he goes, oh, you coming over to the concert tonight? And I said, my oath. He said, well, stand out the front. And so I did in the mosh pit.
1: Yeah.
2: And he handed me his bottle of Jack Daniels. Across the stage, and then I sort of, yeah, sent it around the crowd, and it was really a top night.
1: Oh.
2: And we ended up having beers and having a yarn and all that at the end of the night. It was just fantastic. He was a really great bloke, you know, just because they got the tattoos and
1: yeah.
2: They had a sketchy history doesn't mean they're not, you know, they're murderers or children haters or anything like that, you know?
1: No, exactly so, right. What a great story. That's brilliant.
2: Yeah. Oh. Love your guts, gotta go, gotta fly.
1: Good on you, mate. Well, I've got some bad boys of the rock and roll world to play for you in the next few minutes. They got back together, these brothers, after not talking for, I think, nearly a decade and went on a world tour. They're here with us on the Feel Good Workday in Minutes.
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4: Communities in Central Queensland have faced several flood events in recent years, including driven by ex-tropical cyclone Koji earlier this year.
3: We'll also keep you across what's going on nationally and around the world.
5: Donald Trump has warned Ukraine to stop its attack on Russian diesel refineries.
3: And there's all the latest in sport.
5: And Kimi Antonelli has extended his lead in the Drivers' Championship after winning the Spanish F1 Grand Prix overnight.
3: Gladstone and Central Queensland's leaders in local 4CC and on iHeartRadio.
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7: Oh, yeah.
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0: Jed and the Blackhearts here on the Feel Good Work Day. The phone's ringing. G'day, Forex. Freddie, how are you, mate?
1: How are you, mate?
0: What are you munging into?
1: Oh, good old-fashioned Vegemite sandwich.
0: Oh, I haven't had a Vegemite sandwich for a while. Oh, yeah, good. And a healthy level of butter on it too, mate?
1: Oh, just perfect, you know, not too much.
0: Yeah. Oh, no, you've got to get the balance right.
1: That's right.
0: Good on you, mate. Well, you finish that sandwich and I'll play some music and I'll come back to you in a second and find out what you're chasing. I've grabbed the Saturday Night Fever soundtrack. We're going to play a song off that next year on the Feel Good Work Day.
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1: It's a Feel Good Work Day with me, Karina, and I have some good news, this particularly for farmers and those who genuinely need the help of backpacker workers. The National Farmers Federation and the federal government have reached a short-term agreement to fast-track urgent visa requests for backpacker workers. So the deal allows those working holiday visa applicants who fill in a genuine urgent need for work on farms, including like harvest and fruit picking, to be approved a lot quicker, which is great. Now, approvals are not guaranteed and remain subject to the Department of Home Affairs assessment process. That hasn't changed, but great news for our farmers who need it. There's so many places in Queensland that need these workers. So that is some good news, and I love giving that to you. After 2 o'clock, it is our two ups, and the first two up I have for you is the Eurythmics. Duran Duran. Also making it into our two ups, but first the newsroom for you and I now.
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8: Hello, I'm Monique Crichton. Well, despite the modest rise in unemployment, the Reserve Bank is still likely to increase interest rates next week. The latest figures show the rate is sitting at 4.6%, the highest since November 2021. But experts say it would need to go up to 5% to have any effect on inflation. The number of full-time jobs dropped by 6,000, which was offset by 46,000 part-time jobs. The acting PM says an AI agent that accessed a government website engaged in misaligned behaviour. Medicare's statistics reporting portal was accessed back in June by an open AI agent, with the federal government notified by email 3 months later. Fortunately, no personal information has been compromised, but Richard Miles says a task force has been set up to investigate further.
0: No individual's medical data was accessed here. The system itself has not been in any way compromised. So the impact of this event is minor, but it is a very serious incident.
8: Italy's Colosseum has been closed after a worker fell to his death. The 22-year-old was reportedly helping to install new lighting when he plummeted 10 metres. The tragedy is under investigation. And Taylor Lautner of Twilight fame and his wife Tay have officially welcomed their first child. The couple, famously known as Boy Tay and Girl Tay, have introduced baby Lennon Taylor, born September 16. Little Lenny scoring Taylor as her middle name, making it a family affair.
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8: In sport, the Lions have held a closed training session in Melbourne, with star Lachie Neale spotted running drills as he awaits an appeals board hearing later today. Brisbane making a last-ditch attempt to overturn his suspension in the hope of having him play in Saturday's grand final with the Dockers. In the NRL, the Roosters are heading to Brisbane for tomorrow night's sold-out clash with the Dolphins. The home side has held a captain's run ahead of the sudden-death encounter. Penrith and Newcastle face off in the other game on Sunday. That's the latest in news and sport.
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1: Just a real slight chance of a shower for the Banana Shire today. Possible late shower tomorrow and a top of 30 degrees, getting down to 11 overnight tonight. Maybe a late shower Saturday, the Bureau saying for the Banana Shire. Fog then sunny on Sunday with 31 degrees. Here on the coast, Gladdy, possible shower, mostly north of Gladdy for this afternoon. Windy with a few showers around tomorrow, 26 degrees. Could see a shower or two again on Saturday, but Sunday, fining up for Gladstone with a top of 27 degrees. He's back, Hamo, tomorrow morning. And after 7 o'clock, our 4CC Harvey Norman Gladstone $1,000 Minute.
2: You'll enjoy us repeating ourselves over the next hour. Over the next hour. Next hour. It's 4CC's Two Ups at Two. If you're regularly getting people to repeat themselves, give them a call. Here's our first double play on Central Queensland's 4CC.

No, we didn't say crew ups at crew. It's 4CCs, 2UPS at 2. If you heard anything else, call the Hearing Centre Gladstone. In the meantime, here's another crew up, 2UP at 2 on Central Queensland's 4CC.

0: One of the many stars who headlined at Rod Laver Arena for the Johnny Farnham Living Legend Celebration concert. That is Richard Marks here on the Feel Good Workday. I've got a lovely message from Marie, who was actually in Melbourne and at Rod Laver Arena to see this, and she said it was incredible. And when Celine Dion sang You're the Voice via satellite, she apologised for not being able to be there, Celine. It was just absolutely insane. So thanks so much for the message. Yeah, lucky thing. I am very jealous of that. Hopefully we'll be able to see it down the track. In the next few minutes, another two up. These guys formed in Melbourne in 1973. Graham Shirley Strawn on the vocals, Greg McInish on the bass and backing vocals, Red Simons before it was Hey Hey It's Saturday Red Simons, Bob Bongo Starkey on guitar and backing vocals, and on drums, Freddie Straux. Actually, I'm not sure if that's how you pronounce his last name. Sorry, Freddie, if you're listening on the iHeart. Do you know who I'm playing for you next?
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1: It's 4CC's two ups at two, thanks to the Hearing Centre Gladstone. That's okay. You're supposed to be hearing double on Central Queensland's 4CC.

0: 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We're off to Townsville, where Josh listens to us on the iHeart app. Where are you doing that, mate?
1: Got a busy day at work.
0: Yeah, what do you do, Josh?
1: I do work at Elspec, so we do all like the aluminium length.
0: All right. Well, that sounds like hard work, mate.
1: A bit of heavy lifting involved.
0: Yeah.
1: Not too much, though.
0: No need to go to the gym after work, though. Thanks for listening to us on the iHeart, mate. In the next few minutes, more two ups for you, whether you're on the iHeart or just listening to us on your radio. It is a Feel Good Workday.
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2: 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It's 4CC's two ups at two. Thanks to the Hearing Centre Gladstone on Central Queensland's 4CC.

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12: Hello, I'm Monique Crichton. There were 39,000 jobs created in August, but more people were looking for work. So that's triggered a small uptick in the national unemployment rate. It's risen 0.1% to 4.6. The federal opposition believes the Prime Minister is asleep at the wheel when it comes to AI hacks. It's been revealed an OpenAI agent hacked into Medicare's statistics reporting portal back in June. Liberal leader Angus Taylor says the federal government needs to do more to anticipate these types of breaches and be transparent about them.
13: The Prime Minister gave a keynote speech back in July on AI. He made a big song and dance about it. He did not even mention cyber defence.
12: A fresh security deal with Ukraine will see Australia provide another $60 million worth of military equipment and aid for Kyiv in its ongoing war with Russia. It takes our contribution to Ukraine since the start of the conflict in 2022 to $1.9 billion. Millions of euros have been found hidden in the walls of an Italian home. The 3.2 million in cash has been linked to organised crime in Naples. 34 people have been arrested, with the suspects now facing charges of mafia-type association. And Kylie Minogue is putting the finishing touches to her AFL Grand Final show on Saturday. At a media event in Melbourne, the pop star admitted it's lucky her team isn't playing, or she might not be able to cope.
14: I'm hoping I don't get to overcome, like,
15: do you think
14: emotion.
15: You could get emotion?
14: I might, yeah.
11: Rubber up for safety. 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
12: In sport, the Roosters have made their way to Brisbane ahead of tomorrow night's sold-out clash against the Dolphins. Sydney's Sam Walker will be back for the game, and Finns coach Christian Wolfe admits he changes the team.
15: A bit of the unknown about how he plays and what he's going to do, and certainly a guy that we're going to have to be focused on and do a really good job on.
12: And the Dockers are about to face the cameras in Melbourne after arriving in the Victorian capital for Saturday's grand final against the Lions. That's the latest in news and sport.
11: Rubber up for safety. 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You're with it now.
16: Just a real slight chance of a shower for the Banana Shire today. Possible late shower tomorrow and a top of 30 degrees, getting down to 11 overnight tonight. Maybe a late shower Saturday, the Bureau saying for the Banana Shire. Fog then sunny on Sunday with 31 degrees. Here on the coast, Gladdy, possible shower, mostly north of Gladdy for this afternoon. Windy with a few showers around tomorrow, 26 degrees. Could see a shower or two again on Saturday, but Sunday, fining up for Gladstone with a top of 27 degrees. He's back, Hamo, tomorrow morning. And after 7 o'clock, our 4CC Harvey Norman Gladstone $1,000 Minute.
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0: David Bowie here on 4CC. It's 927 Gladstone, 1584 Gorgeous Rocky, 666 Biller Wheeler, 98.3 for Magnus Water. You can catch us online and crystal clear on the free iHeart app as well. Phil from Taroom rang Hammo earlier on this morning and he ended up playing our 4CC Gladstone Camping Centre glamping wheel, hoping to get the $500 to spend.
1: A Yeti water bottle, a cam fridge, Weber smoker, snow boots, Austral tent swag, campfire cast iron cookware, a gazebo, Austral camp chair, Icy Tech cooler, or an Auspeak smoker. It was won yesterday too, so can we give away another $500 today? What would you like?
2: I'll go with the Austral camp swag.
1: All right. Good luck, mate. Here we go. It landed on the Austral camp chair. It, on the other side of the wheel, though, mate.
0: Oh, would have been great to go two in a row. Our 4CC Gladstone Camping Centre glamping wheel. $500 is on there, and Hammo's going to be spinning it up tomorrow just after 8 o'clock here on 4CC. Right now, it's The Calling.

0: Max here on the Feel Good Workday, having a gas bag with Rick, who's been listening all day. What are you doing?
1: Doing stuff at home.
0: Oh, yeah? You got the day off?
1: Yeah.
0: How good. Oh, but it's not good when you got jobs to do.
1: Oh, no, but, you know, you got to get it done, eh?
0: That is true, mate. And as long as we're playing some good music to help you get those jobs done nice and quick, that is my job done today. Good on you. Have a great afternoon, Rick. In the next few minutes, I've got an Aussie Kiwi band and a song that's the opposite of unnatural next.
2: In the mornings, do you feel like this? Or do you feel like this? 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
8: This is a prepare to leave announcement from the Queensland Fire Department for Lowmead and Coliseum as at 12:53 this afternoon. Watch and act. The warning area is between Clarks Road, Clarks Lane and McKellar Road, Bruce Highway and Logan Road. A dangerous, fast-moving fire is burning near McKellar Road. It is moving towards Logan Road and Clarks Road. 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If you need medication to help you breathe, keep it close. 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

0: G'day, it's Gareth here from iHeart's Your News Now with your news headlines. The opposition says the federal government needs to do more to anticipate AI breaches after an OpenAI agent hacked into a Medicare site. More Aussies are looking for work after unemployment ticked up 0.1% in August. China's President Xi Jinping has touched down on US soil for a state visit. And the Bureau of Meteorology is copping heat after a nationwide outage overnight. Get your news when you want it. 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
1: Central Queensland's own 4CC.

0: Dire Straits. And just before that, I had the Fab Four, A Day in the Life, here on the Feel Good Work Day. And Keith loved the fact that I played the Fab Four. That's good stuff. What are you doing?
1: Just taking it easy, at work. Oh. Trying to get back into the swing.
0: I hope your boss isn't listening, Keith.
1: I hope so too.
0: Well, thanks for giving me a call to let me know you're loving the music today, mate. Even though it might get you in strife with the boss, I better let you go. Don't work too hard.
1: No worries, mate. Will do. Thanks for that.
0: Keith's boss isn't listening. Goodness me. In the next couple of minutes here on the Feel Good Work Day, it'd be fair to say most countries have an army. Most bands don't. The one I'm playing for you does.
2: We're at the back end of the NRL season. It won't be long until we're saying goodbye to another year of NRL and saying goodbye to our favourite segment with Hammo and Macca.
3: Bye-bye, Barry. Barry, goodbye.
4: You shot that.
3: I thought that's a good rhyme, that one.
2: But there's a little more of that to come. 4CC's footy tipping competition with a jackpot spend to win at the Baron Hotel. Well, it jackpots sometimes.
5: Listener this week will be tipping against me. If they don't win, it'll jackpot. Yours don't jackpot much, do they?
3: What are you trying to say, Hammo?
2: Yeah. Nominate now on our Facebook page and take on Macca and Hammo in the 4CC footy tipping competition. Yeah! Hurry, there's not much time left. Thanks to the number one pub in Baron, the Baron Hotel on 4CC.

0: 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Vamos!
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6: In 1966, St Kilda Football Club won their one and only premiership. To another memorable VFL Grand Final, the 1977 decider was shown live on TV for the first time. And what a game! The drawn match between Collingwood and North Melbourne. To 1988, when Ben Johnson and Carl Lewis faced off in one of the greatest 100-metre finals at an Olympic Games. As the story goes, Ben Johnson was disqualified 3 days later and Carl Lewis was awarded the gold. The landmark Nirvana album Nevermind was released in 1991. And the sitcom The Big Bang Theory premiered in 2007. Today's birthday list is Garth Porter. He's 78, a member of Sherbet before going on to produce albums and write hits for a stack of country artists, including Lee Kernaghan. Wallabies great former captain Andrew Slack is 71. Actor Kevin Sorbo turns 68. Remember him? He played Hercules in the TV series.
8: Wait a minute. 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
6: Nia Vardalos celebrates her 64th, the star of the My Big Fat Greek Wedding movies.
9: You never just have a minute alone, just to think, because we're always together, just eating.
6: League great Michael Potter is 63, went on to coach the Tigers and Bulldogs.
10: That's a try to Michael Potter.
6: And former NRL star, now with the Western Force, Zach Lomax turns 27.
11: Lomax! Oh, what have we just seen?
6: Finally, legendary Australian cricketer and commentator Dean Jones died suddenly on this day in 2020, aged just 59. Played 52 tests and revolutionised one-day cricket in his 164 games.
12: That's fine innings from Dean Jones.
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0: That's a wrap for our Thursday Feel Good Work Day together. Jonesy and Amanda on holidays. The best of Jonesy and Amanda after 4 o'clock. And some more great music. Ice House. Guns N' Roses. KC and the Sunshine Band. Plenty of great music this afternoon with the best of Jonesy and Amanda. Have a wonderful Thursday afternoon and night, and I'll catch you tomorrow for Favourite Day Friday.
1: 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And after you've got the best advice, head into The Complete Angler, Gladstone Harbour. 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
1: 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The way to get the best night's sleep. 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
14: Hello, I'm Monique Crichton. Questions are being asked about why it took so long for the government to find out about the OpenAI breach. The autonomous software system accessed Medicare back in June in what's believed to be the world's first case of an agent breaching a government website. The US company says it found out about it in August and emailed Services Australia in September. Labor Senator Katie Gallagher says the email was checked a day later.
15: It took a couple of days to verify that they'd been alerted to in the email was legitimate, and it was at that point that they engaged ASD.
14: The announcement of a reward in the case of missing South Australian child Gus Lamont has triggered a welcome response. Major crime detectives say they've had 34 calls and 2 emails to Crime Stoppers since yesterday, and there'd been 9 other contacts made in the weeks prior. Australia's best tasting water has been crowned, with the central Queensland town of Clermont taking out the title. According to Ixom, Queensland's Isaac region has the best tasting tap water, followed by Tassie's Rock Creek. More of us are skipping the cafe as the cost of living bites, with 3 in 4 making more coffees at home. According to Canstar, more than half of us reckon investing in a coffee machine will pay for itself within 6 months. And Tame Impala and Genesis Owusu lead the pack when it comes to this year's ARIA Award nominations, with 8 each. Kylie Minogue, Troy Sivan and Keith Urban are also up for gongs.
1: A man's toy shop. 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Your sport now.
14: In sport, Brisbane's Lachie Neal is making his final bid to play in Saturday's grand final against the Dockers. The AFL Appeals Board hearing his case as he tries to overturn a one-game ban. The Redcliffe Leagues Club is decked out in flags and balloons in celebration of the Dolphins' first-ever prelim final in Brisbane tomorrow night. Their opponents, the Roosters, flying in today after some hiccups thanks to strikes at Sydney Airport. And in the NBL tonight, Melbourne United face South East Melbourne, while the Wildcats host the 36ers. That's the latest in news and sport.
1: 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Your weather now.
0: Just a real slight chance of a shower for the Banana Shire today. Possible late shower tomorrow and a top of 30 degrees, getting down to 11 overnight tonight. Maybe a late shower Saturday, the Bureau saying, for the Banana Shire. Fog then sunny on Sunday with 31 degrees. Here on the coast, Gladdy, possible shower, mostly north of Gladdy for this afternoon. Windy with a few showers around tomorrow, 26 degrees. Could see a shower or two again on Saturday, but Sunday, fining up for Gladstone with a top of 27 degrees. He's back, Hamo, tomorrow morning. And after 7 o'clock, our 4CC Harvey Norman Gladstone $1,000 Minute.
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16: Oh, let it go. Luckily, I'm not sensitive, Brendan. No, I have been a bridesmaid and for a number of my friends. And when I got married, I didn't have any bridesmaids because I thought I'd have too many bridesmaids.
5: Because you're very popular.
16: Well, I've got a lot of taffeta dresses in my cupboard. Let's just put it. Apricot taffeta.
5: Would have you had any celebs as your bridesmaids?
16: No. I don't know
5: Who's a celebrity?
16: Not how I live.
5: Of your ilk.
16: That is not how I live,
5: Brendan. Have you had like a Susie Ellerman along there and a barely there bridesmaid's dress?
16: No, would you?
5: Would have had Yana Vent.
16: Yeah, that's right. I had Yana Vent as a bridesmaid. That's exactly what I had.
5: She is of your caliber.
16: I don't have celebrity
5: Tracy
16: friends.
5: Tracy Grimshaw, she would have been there.
16: Oh, this is more your thing than mine.
5: Well, yeah, this is my fantasy bridesmaid list.
16: Didn't you have such a long mullet you needed bridesmaids to carry your hair down the aisle?
5: And I reckon Susie would have done it for me as well.
16: Why are we talking about bridesmaids?
5: We're talking about over-the-top bridesmaids' dresses.
16: Also, this is another thing we're talking about. I'm just going to read the title of this segment. Women flavoured chips. We'll let it go at that.
5: Okay, I'm intrigued. That's coming up. It's Jonesy and Amanda driving you home for Jam Nation.
1: Central Queensland's 4CC.

0: Hello there. It's Jonesy and Amanda across Australia driving you home.
1: Went to see my dad in Brisbane over the holidays. He was hospitalised and he's 92.
0: That would have been hard for you because you were in China.
1: Yeah.
0: And they were contacting you.
1: Yeah, and Harley wasn't great. And then my dad wasn't great. And, you know, It was just hard. So anyway, I went up to Brisbane when I came home to see Dad. And so many of my amazing family memories. I was born in Brisbane and we left there when I was about 6 or 7 and we moved to Perth for a few years and then really settled in Sydney.
0: You weren't on the run, were you?
1: No, we weren't
0: on the run. Because it sounds like it.
1: Weren't on the run. But so much of my childhood, every time we'd come up to visit my grandparents, they lived in a house that's not far now from where my brother lives.
0: Mm-hmm.
1: Every time I go to visit my brother, I make him drive us past the house my grandparents lived in. So many of my favourite childhood memories are from my grandparents' house. And Cameron met someone who's the son of the family that bought that house from my grandparents 30 years ago.
0: Oh.
1: They're still living in the house. And Cameron, as a surprise to me, arranged for us to go through the house.
0: Oh.
1: So we drove past as we always do, and then Cameron pulled up and I said, "What are you doing?" And he said, "We're going to go in." I just had this rush of a nostalgic kick to the heart.
0: Has it changed?
1: Well, that house was there. They were in that house for 20 years and that was 30 years ago.
0: Yep.
1: Or probably they were there longer than that. But the front of it, it's like a tiny Queenslander house. And I remembered it always being much bigger when I was a kid, but it's tiny at the front. And miraculously, they've left the front of it almost as is. And out the back, they've put a new kitchen and things. And they've often over the years thought of knocking it down or doing bits, but she said she just felt that there was a beautiful spirit in that house.
0: Oh, have they set it up like as a shrine to you? It's like Paul McCartney's house. ACDC's house got knocked down.
1: But it was a thing where, you know, that was when
0: we could make a little museum. We could get some stuff, pictures of you, put it all around the house.
1: There are people living there, Brendan.
0: I watched the Arnold Schwarzenegger documentary in the break. And they've got a house set up over in Austria, and it's where he grew up.
1: Hmm.
0: And it's got his little workout bed. Not his workout bed, just his bed.
1: Well, I'm sure the people who live there now would be thrilled for me to do it.
0: And there's all pictures of bodybuilders on the wall.
1: I saw that where my...
0: Not in your room.
1: I'm pushing through and telling this story, okay, because I'm emotional about it.
0: Of course.
1: And I saw where my grandpa used to do his home brew and my grandma used to make these incredible roasts. And it was just the most lovely thing to be able to sit with the family and tell the story of the family who'd lived there before.
0: Mm-hmm.
1: It was lovely. I've told you this story before when we were in London on a Beyond 2000 trip. And Harley was a Kiwi but had grown up in England. And he went back to the house that he had grown up in England. And very unlike him, he knocked on the door and said, and they opened the door and said, "Are you Harley?" They remembered him when he was a 17-year-old boy.
0: Mm.
1: And the woman said, "I've got something." And they went into the kitchen and she had a jar of the marbles she had found in the garden 30 years before, 20 years before. And she'd kept them in case he came back.
0: Really?
1: Which always gave us the story, you know, Harley lost his marbles and found them again. But imagine this, you know, going back to these old places.
0: Yeah.
1: Maybe everything's changed, maybe nothing's changed.
0: Well, I've renovated a lot of houses and you pull out a wall cavity and you find stuff in the wall cavity.
1: Yeah.
0: Yeah.
1: And it, sometimes it wouldn't be good to go back because the memory you have of what the memory of this nostalgia, the kick of nostalgia, just can't exist all the time because things have changed.
0: Well, particularly if you've got a box collection of Knave or something like that in the wall cavity.
1: Did they keep yours, Brendan? Where did you hide them?
0: If I went to my old house and the lady said, "I've got something here," I'd say, "Oh, well, that'd be my brother's." Not mine. I don't know what you're talking about.
1: Has this happened to you? Have you gone back or have you had a knock at the door and someone who used to live there has said, "Can I come and have a look?" Tales of going back
0: home.
1: Oh,
0: the tribal drum will beat for this.
1: Oh, no.
0: Shaking Steve.
1: If he's that shaky, should he be on the roof?
0: Yeah, he's saying he's got no time to fix the shingles, but he's on the roof anyway.
1: Singing and
0: shaking.
1: Dancing.
0: Fix the roof.
1: Get to it.
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5: Wake up to the sounds of the weekday mornings. We start our day with Hammo and a better brekkie on the reef, thanks to Reef City Motors.
2: But down in Canberra, mate, what do you think will be on the agenda?
4: Oh, look, housing is a big issue, and, you know, some of the public comment on Facebook and so forth from some of the ministers from the government is quite extraordinary, I think, and housing is front and centre. That'll be a big topic of discussion. The results of the by-election in Western Australia in terms of political ramifications, that'll get talked about a lot, maybe not so much in Parliament, but around the halls and the corridors of Parliament House, it will definitely be spoken about.
5: Hammo for breakfast, thanks to Reef City Motors, and better music and more of it on Central Queensland's 4CC.
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12: This is a prepare to leave announcement from the Queensland Fire Department for Lowmead and Coliseum as at 12:53 this afternoon. Watch and act. The warning area is between Clarks Road, Clarks Lane and McKellar Road, Bruce Highway and Logan Road. A dangerous, fast-moving fire is burning near McKellar Road. It is moving towards Logan Road and Clarks Road. 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Pack a bag with device chargers, clothes, important documents, medicine, lots of drinking water, cash and other important items. 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
1: Jonesy and Amanda. 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

0: Hello there, it's Jonesy D'Amato across Australia, driving you home.
1: You don't like sassy chips?
0: No, I don't sass in my chips. I like chicken, the Smith's chicken variety, crinkle cut chip.
1: I like plain and I also like salt and vinegar.
0: I don't get people that eat plain chips. Why?
1: Oh, I love them. Mm. Oh, I just like the salt hit. But we have new flavours like Lamington, cappuccino, prawn cocktail, Worcestershire sauce. But what about these? This is two women in the States and they have been, they've got a packet of Chaz, C-H-A-Z-Z.
0: Chaz.
1: And they're giving them to their husbands. Mm. And what they've said here, this is on socials, it says, seeing if our husbands will recognise women flavoured chips. So they've poured them into a bowl and they're giving their husband women flavoured chips.
0: What? Any particular part?
1: Yes, like, Brendan.
0: What, like the elbow?
1: Women flavoured chips. Here's what happened.
2: Here, try these.
3: What are they? What is it?
2: It's a new flavour of potato chip.
3: I've had these before.
2: What? They're new.
3: What? I mean, it's maybe a long time ago. I know I've had this before. Yeah, lick it. Lick it. Like, it's kind of like
4: salty.
3: They're the shrimp ones that they have, like the Chinese shrimp.
4: Right.
3: Ones.
4: Yeah.
3: What are they? Are they really? They're good.
2: You like them?
3: They're really good.
2: Like, would you eat them every day?
3: I mean, I'm pretty sure that I used to get these all the time.
0: All the time. Don't put them in dip. Where do you get these from?
1: I don't know. I'll look out for you, Brendan.
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6: Hello, I'm Monique Crichton. Canberra's keen to reinforce that no personal information was compromised as an OpenAI agent hacked into a Medicare portal back in June. But the fact it's taken until now to be notified and the way it was done has angered Minister for Government Services, Katie Gallagher.
16: It's not acceptable to go to essentially a public email address and send us an email through that. When we had an incident like this occur, we believed it should have been escalated a lot higher and a lot earlier, and we've made that point to OpenAI, and I think it's one they've accepted.
6: That's thanks to the ABC. There's been a serious bus crash in Victoria's Yarra Ranges. Word is more than a dozen people have been injured after the bus smashed through a guardrail on the Melba Highway after colliding with at least one other vehicle. There's a major emergency response underway. Nine entertainment stocks are down more than 6% today. It follows the shock departure of the head of streaming and broadcasting, Amanda Lang. Word is she's been made redundant after 18 months in the gig. And one of TV's biggest musical hits could be making a comeback. Glee co-creator Ryan Murphy has revealed he's just finished a script for a potential revival and says around 10 original cast members are already on board with the idea. The stars haven't seen the script yet, but Murphy admits he's hopeful the Whores of McKinley High could soon be singing once again.
4: Battery World Gladstone, with all types of batteries, from AAA to four-wheel drive.
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6: In sport, we're gearing up for Australia's first one-day cricket match against South Africa. Pat Cummins will sit out the Durban clash along with Cam Green. The Aussies are coming off a big series win over Zimbabwe. And a hearing is underway in Melbourne to determine if Lachie Neal's one-match ban is overturned, allowing him to play in the AFL Grand Final against the Dockers. The MRO and Tribunal already finding the Lion punched Hawthorn's Jack Ginnivan. But the Appeals Board is now considering the case. That's the latest in news and sport.
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17: A shower or two overnight and expecting rain periods for tomorrow with a chance of a thunderstorm. Our winds over the next couple of days, southeasterlies at 20 to 25 knots.
0: Hello, it's Jonesy and Amanda here. Nice to be here.
1: A very extraordinary story has been unfolding in Australia. Twins are born to a surrogate.
0: Mm-hmm.
1: But they are not related to each other in any way. How does that work? We'll tell you. And also the legalities around separating those twins.
0: Yep.
1: Why are they being separated? Going to two happy families? So much to discuss.
0: And remember the controversy of the Tour de France?
1: No.
0: There was controversy. And for the first time ever, not about the men, but about the women.
1: Uh-huh.
0: And particular padding. Not like when you get on a push bike and you put the padding down the back.
1: I do, because it hurts.
0: This is padding at the front.
1: Oh, okay. Wow.
0: We'll talk about that. It's Jonesy and Amanda driving you home.

0: Hello, it's Jonesy and Amanda driving you home.
1: Oh, we're so thrilled to talk to our next guest. He is part of the furniture at Channel 9. And this year, Peter Overton celebrates 35 years with the network. From reporter to 60 Minutes journalist to chief newsreader, he's covered everything from September 11 attacks to the Bali bombings, political events, celebrity interviews, the lot. And Peter joins us now. Peter
0: Here
1: Overton,
0: he is.
1: Hello.
2: Part of the furniture. I hope it's nice modern furniture still.
0: It is.
1: Not an
0: antique.
1: Old ottoman.
2: No. An old ottoman, an old stained ottoman.
0: Yeah, or an old poof.
1: I chose not to say
0: Well, that's what they were called. They were an old poof.
2: On that note. Pete, thank you for having me.
1: I watch you every evening. And I was thinking about you actually this weekend because I saw a story about a rescue dog that passed away, lives in America, but I followed this dog for many years. I couldn't read the story without sobbing. And I wondered, how do you go every night with some tough stories? And I know the news, you've pre-read the story. How do you set your face and your demeanor?
2: Great question. I'll always say, particularly to the younger newsreaders, don't deliver a melancholy delivery on a sad story. It's up to the viewer to have their emotional reaction to the story. You nuance your read, but you don't go all sad if it's a sad story. I did a story on 60 Minutes on sarcoma, synovial sarcoma, and a beautiful lady called Kayla, who has served as a soldier in the Australian Army in the Middle East. And I remember that was a hard interview, and I just had a conversation with her, and I just put myself on the couch at home thinking we were just sitting there having a chat about her sarcoma rather than going into reporter mode. And it was amazing, was I thought about it and then watched it back, that it did get a lot out of her. And I think that's the trick.
1: But also, you're a very likable man, and Jonesy and I find it hard not to be liked. You agree with similar people. So asking hard questions is not my forte. How do you push beyond someone's need to like you? It's a human response, isn't
2: it? I think when you know that you are in journalist mode or you're doing a hard interview and you have to ask the hard questions, it's often in the phrasing, or if it's often in simply economy of words or silence and letting it hang, and the person then fills the dead air, if you like.
0: Yep.
2: But you do have to do your job. And I think you are right, though. We all like to be liked when it's all said and done. And when the interviews are hard, I remember Tom Cruise, that was a hard interview. It certainly became hard during the interview, and I simply stayed true to myself and did my follow-up questions, but in a calm way. And we got some great TV.
0: And with the Tom Cruise thing, it was when it happened at the time, I didn't think that you'd done anything bad.
2: No, but I pressed him on a couple of things, and he... As he said, put your manners back in. I'd cross the line, and no, Peter, you want to know. Take responsibility.
0: How did it finish? When you finished that interview, was it all okay?
2: I remember sitting back, and I said goodbye to him, and I sort of sat back in my chair. We're in Steven Spielberg's compound at Universal Studios in Los Angeles.
1: Casual.
2: As you do. And I sat back, and I said to the producer, after a minute or two, I said, wow. Did we get anything? And he said, did we get anything?
0: That's all you want. You just want chemistry. That's all you need. That's what we look for each day.
2: And getting that chemistry in a 20-minute or half an hour window, you've got to work
0: hard.
2: It is. I heard a great joke the other day. Am I allowed to tell it?
0: Tell the joke, please.
2: So a mate of mine turned up to America, and the US Border Force officer said, hello, sir, where will you be staying in the United States? And my mate said, San Jose. And the US Border Force officer said, do you mean San Jose? He said, no, mate, San Jose. He said, sir, in the United States, we sort of pronounce our J's like an H, so it's San Jose. San Jose, mate. Okay. So the US board official said, whatever you like, my friend. When do you intend to leave the United States of America? And my friend said, in Hoon or Halai.
1: Wasn't even rude. Well
0: there
1: done.
0: It is.
2: I know
1: what
2: my
1: a miracle.
0: Hey, he's here all week trying to fish. Peter Overton, it's always great to talk to you. Celebrating 35 years. You are fantastic, my friend. Thank you.
2: Love you both. 18 years ago, I read the news on your breakfast show.
0: That's right. You did too, my God.
2: That's gone quickly, hasn't it?
1: Sure has.
0: And remember that year at the Logies. What are we eating this year at the Logies? Because I remember...
2: It'll be either chicken or beef.
0: Well, last year, what was it?
2: Tortillas, a whisk and 26 kilograms of methamphetamine.
0: Yeah. But that was the year over. That was the year over Channel 10. What were they eating?
3: More than 100 kilos of cocaine.
0: Oh, you guys. You're out of control.
2: We'd like to thank Border Force, our sponsor. Thanks for having me.
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13: Oh, yeah. 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
14: I don't like this joke.
13: What?
14: Shed-X sheds are no joke.
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0: G'day, it's Gareth here from iHeart's Your News Now with your news headlines. The opposition says the federal government needs to do more to anticipate AI breaches after an OpenAI agent hacked into a Medicare site. More Aussies are looking for work after unemployment ticked up 0.1% in August. China's President Xi Jinping has touched down on US soil for a state visit. And the Bureau of Meteorology is copping heat after a nationwide outage overnight. Get your news when you want it. 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

0: Across Australia, Jonesy DeMatteo driving you home this Thursday afternoon. The padded bra cheating claim rocks Tour de France femmes as bizarre theory swirls around cycling.
1: What is the bragate controversy in cycling? Some teams at the Tour de France Femmes are concerned that riders are putting padding in their suits to improve their times, which you might think doesn't make sense. But adding extra padding in the chest area actually smooths the airflow around the body and reduces drag, and so riders can move faster. Adding padding to improve aerodynamics isn't allowed under international cycling rules.
2: Is that why Lance Armstrong had one testicle?
0: I can't answer that question.
2: But I would have thought that having a flatter chest would be more aerodynamic.
0: Well, you would think so. You would think so. And what they've said, as that lady has said, that the wind swirls around. So there's like an aerodynamic effect that takes place. So, and they do this for ski jumpers as well.
2: Do they pad their bras?
0: They pad their bras.
2: Really?
0: So there have been several complaints from cycling's world team tour teams alleging that padded sports bras are being used for aerodynamic advantage. They claim riders are faking a larger cup size to reduce their drag through the air.
2: And to make Brendan Jones pay attention.
0: Not at all.
2: Not at all.
0: Teams reportedly called for inspectors to be introduced to check riders in a closed tent just to make sure everything's tickety-boo. There's a professor of aerodynamics. His name is Bert Blocken. Seriously, Professor Blocken.
2: Blocking him on socials.
0: He's published the theory that a rounder chest is advantageous when it comes to aerodynamics. He labelled the concept of placing an object inside a jersey or skin suit to reduce aerodynamic drag and improve airflow around the body, chest fairing, as it were, and said it can reduce drag by 3.6%. Professor Blocken said, "We are talking about a chest fairing, which alters the airflow around the body, therefore reducing overpressure on the thighs. As a result, the rider experiences less air." I've taken the liberty of just doing a quick drawing. So there, that's my drawing.
2: Oh, that's a good drawing.
0: Thank you.
2: Who's that? What's his name?
0: No, that's a lady.
2: Right.
0: So that's her with her bosoms packed down. Okay, so if I augment this picture and put bigger situation.
2: I understand.
0: No, and then the wind flow. As you can see, the wind flow is coming through here.
2: Show me.
0: So now, instead of foiling into that area, it blocks around here and goes around the wider part of the body.
2: Is that what you want?
0: That's what you want.
2: So is that why next year we'll see a whole lot of Dolly Parton impersonators taking part in the Tour de France Femmes?
0: Talk to Professor Blocken.
2: He says into the tent.
0: His wife comes home from work. How was your day at work, dear?
2: Well, what do you think your wife will say? You've just drawn pictures of bosoms.
0: I've done better.
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17: Hey, it's Sally Pearson. A top 8 showdown to kick off round 8 of the AFLW. The Cats hosting the Hawks in Geelong tonight. The NRLW Players' Dream Team for 2026 has been unveiled with the league's top 14 players. Roosters halfback Taron Aiken has become the first NRLW player to feature in the Dream Team 5 times. And Talia Gibson's in action in the round of 16 at the Singapore Open. She's taking on Slovakia's Victoria Morvaiova, while Kim Birrell and Taylor Preston are on court at the Korean Open.
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1: During COVID, did you make sourdough from the starter and do things like that?
0: Nope.
1: Did your wife?
0: Nope. No, no interest in that. I didn't even brew my own beer.
1: My son went through a phase of making kombucha at home. Remember that? Did you see that? It was a giant jar that sat on the side of the bench.
0: Mm-hmm.
1: And I could see it was just gone off. And he kept emailing the man who said, no, keep going, keep going. And then 6 months later, he said, no, that's off. Chuck it all out. But all that sourdough starter thing. Remember Sarah, who used to work with us?
0: Yes.
1: Our newsreader. And she had this old recipe. Remember that? Where you then got some of that cake or something.
0: Yeah, and you passed it on to someone else.
1: And you bake it and then you pass it to someone else and it goes like that.
0: Yeah, largely someone you don't like. It's like a chain letter.
1: It's a bit like a chain letter. You kind of feel a little bit anxious about it because you don't want to stuff up this long, continuous line. Well, what about this? There's a well-documented sourdough starter known as Carl Griffith's Oregon Trail sourdough starter that started in 1847. That is still going.
0: Wow.
1: Yeah, incredible, isn't it? The starter that rode west in a covered wagon in 1847 still raises bread today by strangers. I like this. Strangers who never met the man who carried it. Well, duh, I wasn't going to be on the Oregon Trail and meet him. So he kept the culture alive for 70 years. He inherited it as a boy in Oregon in 1930.
0: Yeah.
1: He died in 2000 and a volunteer group formed to maintain the sourdough starter. And they've been mailing out over 100,000 starters to bakers worldwide for free.
0: So it's just a blob of sourdough and they pick bits of it, is that right?
1: No, I think the starter, actually, how does a starter work? I don't even know. I think it's...
0: Because it could be anything.
1: It's the fermenting yeast.
0: Yep.
1: I'm not sure.
0: Yep.
1: But we're going to put these details on our socials because thousands of bakers around the world, as I said, have asked for this, for a portion of the sourdough starter to keep the tradition going, and volunteers send it out to you from Oregon.
0: Yeah, right.
1: Amazing.
0: It could be.
1: I mean, you know, you started a culture in the same socks you've been wearing since 1974. I don't see anyone lining up to keep that going,
0: I'm going to pass them on to you. Why don't you start something?
1: Well, if we use your socks, we can make a shoe pastry. Oh,
0: okay.
1: Let's end this with a pun.
0: I don't know what's worse.
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13: Hello, I'm Monique Crichton. There's been an unexpected rise in the nation's unemployment rate in August. There were more jobs around, but also more people looking for work, driving the rate up slightly to 4.6%. That's the highest level in 5 years. A rogue AI agent accessing a Medicare website has sparked a task force to investigate the breach. Minister for Government Services Katie Gallagher telling the ABC they know what comes next.
14: Learn from it and make sure we're doing what we can to protect all of our systems and people's important information.
13: Three teenagers have been rushed to hospital after a serious crash involving a school bus in Victoria's Yarra Ranges. Ambulance Victoria's confirmed it's assessed 21 patients on the Melba Highway at Glenburn. At least one of the teens and a 50-year-old man have suffered serious injuries. A large air tanker has been deployed to the central Queensland town of Lowmead as authorities battle an emergency level bushfire. The blaze has already burned through more than 200 hectares. And Kylie Minogue says she'll try not to get emotional when she performs at the AFL Grand Final on Saturday. The pop star admitting she'll be trying to hold it together.
15: They're getting a show. They're getting a Melbourne girl performing in a hometown, which is wild to me. And there's some little parts of the surprises in the show which I can't share with you.
13: We can't wait to see it.
16: Selling your car? 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
13: 4CC Sport. In sport, the Lions are pushing the case for why the AFL should overturn a striking ban handed to Lachie Neal, with the Stars set to miss Saturday's decider against the Dockers. A hearing is underway, the club so far arguing missing a grand final should have weighed higher in the tribunal's initial decision. And Penrith supporters have been urged to help silence the pride of the Hunter on Sunday in the prelim against Newcastle. The club keen to get Sydney's Accor Stadium roaring with Panthers fans, amid reports the Knights supporters have been dominating ticket sales. That's the latest in news and sport.
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17: A shower or two overnight and expecting rain periods for tomorrow with the chance of a thunderstorm. Our winds over the next couple of days, southeasterlies at 20 to 25 knots.
0: Well, hello there, it's Jonesy and Amanda.
1: We like to pick the scab of social niceties. That's an odd sentence, but go with me on this. A man leaves his wife at home to go to a work function. Fair enough. She's got a baby at home, can't come, blah, blah, blah. He wins a raffle prize that is a beautiful basket of female cosmetics and fragrances, stuff his wife would love. He feels uncomfortable and gives it to his female work colleague, and the internet goes wild.
0: Of course it does. And we thought we'd put it to the pub test, and we do. That's coming up. It's Jonesy and Amanda driving you home for Jan.

0: Hi there, Jonesy D'Amato across Australia, driving you home. When there's big issues to discuss, we go straight down to the Jonesy D'Amato Arms for...
1: The pub test.
2: Pub test.
1: Does not pass the pub test.
2: Pub test.
1: Pub test. Does it pass the pub test?
2: Pub test.
3: Yeah, the pub test.
4: Doesn't pass the sniff test.
1: Stop it. It's not helpful.
0: So we have formulated our for and against arguments for this.
5: Here is the story that has gone viral this week.
6: A husband won a luxury YSL makeup and skincare basket at a company event, but instead of bringing it home, he gave it to a female coworker. When his wife said she was hurt, some people accused her of being jealous and overreacting. The event was only for employees while his wife stayed home to care for their son. The basket reportedly contained expensive makeup and skincare products worth hundreds of dollars.
0: Thank you, Miss AI DJ.
5: Well, this is what the wife has said. The fact that I did not for one second cross his mind. He preferred the social applause of being the nice guy. He told me he was proud of his generosity. And to top it off, the company took a photo of the two of them together, smiling with the gift, and posted it on their official profile. The perfect husband making another woman's day. Someone here has said, which is obviously his work wife, so make of that what you will. What about this guy who said, this is one man who said, I'd hand it to her. I ain't got no use for that bag of beep. My wife can go and buy her own. Mr. Romance.
0: What I'm seeing here, it's a delicate line that we're walking on here. And he's a young fellow. He's got young kids. He's climbing the corporate ladder. This will make him look like a hero amongst his colleagues. And then...
5: I think you're reading all it into that.
0: I think probably you were right
5: the first time when you said it's big, it's cumbersome.
0: And it's
5: girly.
0: He's
5: not interested in it.
0: Yep.
5: He's just passed it to her. And his wife has said the fact he didn't think for a second that she would like it.
0: Yes.
5: Well, he should have.
0: No, but he's there in the moment. Men are very pragmatic. And you don't want to be stuck with a big basket.
5: As I said to you, if Helen was at an event,
0: yep.
5: She won an enormous basket of your favourite beer.
0: Mm-hmm. So, keep going.
5: And she thinks, I don't have any use for this.
0: So it'll be a carton of Melbourne beer.
5: I can't be bothered. I'm going to give it to Mr. Kafoop sitting next to me because this will smooth the way for me at my office.
0: I feel that this man is being judged and I feel men are pragmatic. So let's... I'll just say this to you, counsel.
5: So you'd be so pragmatic that you say, Helen, give my beer away.
0: You know, I just have to accept it. But I know that my wife knows me very well, and she knows.
5: See, why is that different to this?
0: Because this is early days of marriage.
5: She's thinking of you.
0: I think there's mitigating circumstances.
5: You're saying my wife would think of me. This guy didn't think of his wife, and that's where the hurt has come.
0: Of course, I get that. But, you know, when he's been married for 30 years, he's not going to make this mistake again. That's my point. Capiche?
5: Well, apparently they've broken up, so they won't be married for 30
0: years. This.
5: Well, I don't know if that... You roll the dice.
0: But, you know, those baskets, cellophane, girly products, no one wants to be stuck. No one's got time for that.
5: Well, maybe he should have made time for that when his wife's at home looking after the babies.
0: Oh, okay. Well, I'm getting a lecture.
5: Okay.
0: Why am I getting a lecture?
5: Well, we're putting this to the pub test.
0: I'm just giving you the what for.
5: Here's how we're going to phrase it. Giving your co-worker, not your wife, the raffle gift.
0: Mm-hmm.
5: Does this pass the pub test?
0: This is man, woman stuff.
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1: The pub test.
2: Pub test.
1: Does not pass the pub test.
2: Pub test.
1: Pub test. Does it pass the pub test?
2: Pub test.
3: Yeah, the pub test.
4: Doesn't pass the sniff test.
1: Stop it. It's not helpful.
0: The people of the internet have come together to express their collective outrage over a husband who allegedly won a very pricey Yves Saint Laurent gift bag. He decided that instead of taking it home to his wife,
5: He wanted it at a work event. He gave it to his female colleague who was sitting next to him. His wife is at home looking after the children. Here's how the story went.
6: A husband won a luxury YSL makeup and skincare basket at a company event, but instead of bringing it home, he gave it to a female coworker. When his wife said she was hurt, some people accused her of being jealous and overreacting. The event was only for employees while his wife stayed home to care for their son. The basket reportedly contained expensive makeup and skincare products worth hundreds of dollars.
0: Guys look at makeup as if as our woman would look at tools.
5: Yeah.
0: They are like, hey, yeah, whatever.
5: But it's about giving
0: thought
5: to
0: somebody. And I'm not condoning this guy's behavior.
5: Oh, it sounds like you said earlier.
0: But I will.
5: Fair enough.
0: I will state this. In his defense, as he's, putting on my wig, he's newly married. He's hasn't got control of his faculties. Jim, am I right?
7: Yeah.
0: You're young.
5: You don't have control of your faculties.
0: Yeah. What do you think? Because men are very pragmatic. You get a big cellophane basket and you think, oh, look, the girl next to you, okay, you just take it.
7: Yeah.
0: I can
7: understand the idea of taking it back to your partner for sure. But I to come to this guy's defense a little bit, if the gift is in the work ecosystem, so to speak, I can understand him going, oh, well, it's meant for someone who works here. My colleagues look like they really want it.
5: His wife has said, because she's at home looking after the baby, she has said, not for one second did I cross his mind. That's the bit that he wanted to play Mr. Nice Guy in front of his colleagues, but he should have thought of her first.
0: But the work ecosystem.
5: So if Helen's at a work ecosystem and there's an enormous vat of Melbourne Bitter, your favourite beer, and she thinks, I'm at work, I'll give it to this man sitting next to me. Well, even though my husband, without a thought about you, how would you feel? Look at you rubbing your face.
0: She used to work at a funeral home, so I didn't want to bring home anything.
5: Okay, so the smiling stiffs. Giving your co-worker, not your wife, your raffle prize. Does this pass the pub test?
8: That guy needs to be kicked. Whether he's been married one day or 10 years, his first thought should have been to his wife.
9: I would hang on to her and give it to my wife. Yeah, 100%.
8: I think it doesn't pass the pub test. A, he shouldn't have done it in the first place. But when he did do it, he didn't apologise to her for being thoughtless. He actually demeaned her even further. And that's not okay either.
10: I think it's an absolute disgrace. He does not pass the pub test at all. I'm a senior manager, and if he's trying to crawl up senior managers, it wouldn't cut it with me, I can tell you that.
8: No, definitely not. He absolutely should have taken that home. She's at home with the baby. Even if she wasn't home with the baby, he shouldn't have given it to someone else. Definitely should have been for the wife.
11: I reckon he should have gone to his wife. It's not a good look.
12: If it was me, I'd be a little annoying, but then I'd expect something bigger, like a bigger gift from my partner, like a car.
13: If I got given something that was makeup or anything like that, first thing I'd think of is my wife, and I'd take it home and give it to her, and she'd be wrapped. I'd be in the good books then, and then I'd maybe get a present later on.
5: Baby number two. I thought it was really interesting that someone who said, I'm on the executive level, if I saw someone do that, that would not be good in my books.
0: But as Ryan said, the work ecosystem.
5: Well, the work boss is saying that's not what we want in our ecosystem.
0: You got to stop kissing bot, Ryan.
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16: 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On This Day. 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On This Day with Aaron Stevens. And again in the Arvo before 4, thanks to Hammo's Bank, Bendigo Community Bank, Gladstone and Calliope, on Central Queensland's 4CC.
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15: 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Opposites. Or at least tolerate each other.

0: six times.
1: Anyway.
2: It was over time, Ryan.
1: I have come across some information about Lil Wayne. And it feels like lately we only have had Lil Wayne. We haven't had a lot of Wayne.
2: Okay.
1: Anyway. Lil Wayne.
2: Mm-hmm.
1: I'm looking at a picture of him here.
2: Yep.
1: He looks like E.T. He looks 100 years old.
2: Give me a look at him.
1: How old do you think he is?
2: Oh, he'd have to be 50?
1: He's 43. I think he looks about 108. But Lil, in case you're wondering who Lil Wayne is, here's a couple of his big songs. Here's Lollipop. Okay, yuck, stop. And how about this one, Trigger Finger. And I got fat pockets. You in shape. Tools on deck, tattoos on necks. Life is a... Anyway, okay. That's Lil Wayne. The reason I want
2: now playing on smooth.
1: The reason I want to talk about Lil Wayne is some information has come to light where I've seen footage of him talking to some other, I don't know if they're musicians, I don't know.
2: Rappers.
1: I don't know what they are, but they're discussing
2: Boys in the Hood.
1: His sleeping habits, and the conversation went a little bit like this.
3: I find it hard to sleep at night.
4: I don't sleep.
3: Ever?
4: You don't sleep? Because I work so much.
3: Yeah. What time do you go to bed?
4: I don't have a time.
3: Well,
5: wait, do you really not sleep?
4: No, I don't.
3: I don't.
5: What do you do? So are you up from like, let's say it's like midnight. You're like, okay, I'm going to try to lay down and go to bed.
4: No.
5: So you're never trying to lay down and go to bed?
3: You never get in the bed ever?
4: No.
3: You never get in a bed?
4: No.
1: That's why he looks 108 years old.
2: He never
1: lies down and goes to sleep.
2: He doesn't have a bed.
1: He has to work so much. Lil Wayne, have a rest. Maybe the solution to this, I don't know, I'm just throwing this out there for Lil Wayne, if he maybe does a collab with Lil Baby.
2: So you could put Lil Wayne with Lil Baby.
1: And then someone would have to put them to bed.
2: Well, because Lil Baby would be up, but
1: Lil Baby can't stay up, so he'd have to go to bed with Lil Wayne.
2: What about Lil Poopy?
1: And there'd be a Lil Poopy, and then this guy'd come in.
6: Wake up, Jeff. Everybody's wiggling. Wake up, Jeff.
1: And hence, we really need the circadian rhythms are taken care of.
2: Why do I want to put a cap in your ass?
1: Go to sleep, Lil Wayne.
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8: We're at the back end of the NRL season. It won't be long until we're saying goodbye to another year of NRL and saying goodbye to our favourite segment with Hammo and Macca.
9: Bye-bye, Barry. Barry, goodbye.
3: You shot us.
9: I thought that was a good rhyme, that one.
8: But there's a little more of that to come. 4CC's footy tipping competition with a jackpot spend to win at the Baroran Hotel. Well, it jackpots sometimes.
10: Listener this week will be tipping against me. They don't win, it'll jackpot. Yours don't jackpot much, do they?
9: What are you trying to say, Hammo?
8: Yeah. Nominate now on our Facebook page and take on Macca and Hammo in the 4CC footy tipping competition. Hurry, there's not much time left. Thanks to the number one pub in Baroran, the Baroran Hotel on 4CC.
10: Hey, Jeffrey, I've heard that the Baroran Hotel has been voted the number one pub in Baroran again.
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0: ACCC is Central Queensland, which comes with a commitment to keep you up to date. So if it's happening in news locally, we've got you covered.
1: Communities in Central Queensland have faced several flood events in recent years, including driven by ex-tropical cyclone Koji earlier this year.
0: We'll also keep you across what's going on nationally and around the world.
2: Donald Trump has warned Ukraine to stop its attack on Russian diesel refineries.
0: And there's all the latest in sport.
2: And Kimi Antonelli has extended his lead in the Drivers' Championship after winning the Spanish F1 Grand Prix overnight.
0: Gladstone and Central Queensland's leaders in local 4CC and on iHeartRadio.
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0: Hey there, it's Alana Riley from the newsroom with a bushfire update. A watch and act bushfire warning has been issued for part of Lowmead in the southern Gladstone region, where authorities warn it is not safe to return to Clarkey's Petrolhead Paradise. As of 6:14 this evening, a dangerous fire near McKellar Road was still burning and not under control. A large air tanker has been sent in to help battle the fast-moving blaze, which has already burned through more than 200 hectares. A separate warning is also in place for Lowmead and Coliseum, with residents there being told to prepare to leave.
1: Central Queensland's

0: the ultimate joke-off. Four double C's Bad Joke Friday, thanks to the Central Lane Hotel, Gladstone's home of entertainment. But is your joke bad enough to win the $50 to spend at the Central Lane? Ultimately, there's two criteria to judge your jokes. A, does it register on Hammo's Laugh-O-Meter? B, is it better than Matsy's joke?
1: They believe that they've found the Pharaoh Rocher.
2: Oh.
0: Four double C's Bad Joke Friday. Call in with your dad joke, pun or cringeworthy one-liner. And you could be laughing all the way to the Central Lane Hotel, Friday mornings on the home of Hammo. 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

0: sounds of the weekday mornings. We start our day with Hammo and a bit of brekkie on the reef, thanks to Reef City Motors.
1: The terrible twins from Mission Beach. It's Katie and Tully. What did you say then to me, Tully?
2: How dare you?
1: What do you mean? How dare I?
3: Because you called us the terrible twins.
2: I'm not terrible.
1: Yeah. You're not terrible. Now, you're only a couple of weeks off school holidays, aren't you?
3: Yes, but we've got today off.
1: How did you get Friday off?
3: Well, it's a student free day, and for some schools, the teachers get to have that off too if you've already worked the hours already. So we're okay. Both actually still laying in bed calling you.
1: What a couple of lazy. Anyway.
2: How dare you again?
1: Sally.
2: And get me to the third, how dare you? Otherwise, I will be bad.
0: Hammo for breakfast, thanks to Reef City Motors. And better music and more of it on Central Queensland's 4CC. 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

0: You're on the 80s today. Shane Bryan with you and Man in the Mirror from Michael Jackson's Bad album. It's tonight's classic 80s album. And if there were any doubts as to whether Michael could actually follow Thriller, well, they disappeared pretty quickly. Bad became the first album in history to produce five number one singles on the US Billboard Hot 100. The chart toppers included I Just Can't Stop Loving You, Bad, The Way You Make Me Feel, Man in the Mirror, and Dirty Diana. Incredibly, nine singles were released from the album overall, meaning that almost every corner of the record found its way onto radio stations around the world. The album sold millions of copies, launched a massive world tour, and cemented Michael Jackson's position as the King of Pop. Now, whilst it might have lived in the shadow of Thriller commercially, most artists would have given anything to have a career-defining album as successful as Bad. Coming up after the break, another all-time classic song from an all-time classic album, She's So Unusual, Cyndi Lauper's Time After Time. If you fall, I will catch you, I'll be waiting, time after time. Here's a fun what-if for music fans. Imagine a duet between Michael Jackson and Cyndi Lauper. Well, it almost happened when Jackson was involved with the recording of We Are the World. But sadly, the two never ended up recording a major duet together. Time After Time by Cyndi Lauper is coming up next on the 80s at 8.
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1: 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If you have to turn it up because you just can't hear the songs like you used to, call the Hearing Centre Gladstone. 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

Hi there, it's Alana Riley from the newsroom with a bushfire update. A watch and act bushfire warning has been issued for part of Lowmead in the southern Gladstone region, where authorities warn it is not safe to return to Clarkey's Petrolhead Paradise. As of 6:14 this evening, a dangerous fire near McKellar Road was still burning and not under control. A large air tanker has been sent in to help battle the fast-moving blaze, which has already burned through more than 200 hectares. A separate warning is also in place for Lowmead and Coliseum, with residents there being told to prepare to leave. 4CC.

0: You're on the 80s at 8. Shane Bryan with you, and that was Got My Mind Set on You from George Harrison. A lot of people think that it was one of George's own songs, but it was actually written by Rudy Clarke and first recorded by James Ray in 1962. Harrison's version gave the former Beatle his final number one hit in the US, proved that he could still top the charts almost two decades after the Beatles broke up. Coming up after the break, one of the biggest rock anthems of the 80s from ZZ Top. Sadly, the band recently farewelled original drummer Frank Beard, the last surviving member of the classic ZZ Top lineup, following the passing of Dusty Hill in 2021. For more than 50 years, Beard's steady groove helped power classics like Gimme All Your Lovin', Sharp Dressed Man, and this one. After the break, ZZ Top and Legs on the 80s at 8.
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0: Well, that is it for the 80s at 8 tonight. Tomorrow night, we don't have the 80s at 8. It is the totally 80s Friday night, wall-to-wall 80s music from 8 right through till midnight. I'll be back on Monday night for another edition of the 80s at 8. I'll catch you then. Thanks for keeping me company.
1: 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We've got a silver bead curtain at the door. And Hamo's wearing ABBA-style one-piece sequin suits. 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

0: It's a well-known fact here at 4CC that Hammo can be known to stretch the truth. 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

Hi there, it's Alana Riley from the newsroom with a bushfire update. A Watch and Act bushfire warning has been issued for part of Lowmead in the southern Gladstone region, where authorities warn it is not safe to return to Clarkey's Petrolhead Paradise. As of 6:14 this evening, a dangerous fire near McKellar Road was still burning and not under control. A large air tanker has been sent in to help battle the fast-moving blaze, which has already burned through more than 200 hectares. A separate warning is also in place for Lowmead and Coliseum, with residents there being told to prepare to leave. 4CC.

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0: Remember when songs sounded this good? This good? And I just can't hide. 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And if you have to turn it up because you can't hear the songs like you used to, call the Hearing Centre Gladstone. 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

0: We're at the back end of the NRL season. It won't be long until we're saying goodbye to another year of NRL and saying goodbye to our favourite segment with Hammo and Macca.
1: Bye-bye, Barry. Barry, goodbye.
2: You shot that.
1: I thought that's a good rhyme, that one.
0: But there's a little more of that to come. 4CC's footy tipping competition with a jackpot spend to win at the Baroran Hotel. Well, it jackpots sometimes.
3: Listener this week will be tipping against me. If they don't win, it'll jackpot. Yours don't jackpot much, do they?
1: What are you trying to say, Hammo?
0: Yeah. Nominate now on our Facebook page and take on Macca and Hammo in the 4CC footy tipping competition. Hurry, there's not much time left. Thanks to the number one pub in Baroran, the Baroran Hotel on 4CC.
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0: 4CC is Central Queensland, which comes with a commitment to keep you up to date. So if it's happening in news locally, we've got you covered.
1: A man in his 70s was airlifted to hospital following an underground incident involving machinery at the Crinum mine northwest of Rockhampton on Saturday.
0: We'll also keep you across what's going on nationally and around the world.
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1: The Central Queensland Capras will play the Sunshine Coast Falcons this weekend for a place in the Q Cup Grand Final.
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4: Hi, I'm Glenn Butcher, your state member for Gladstone. New e-bike laws came into effect on the 1st of July and there are some important changes riders need to be aware of. And these include a 12 km per hour speed limit when riding near pedestrians, new powers for police to seize and destroy illegal devices, random breath testing for riders, and stronger penalties where parents may be held responsible if children under 16 unlawfully ride an e-bike or e-scooter. Labor will continue to hold the LNP to account for delivering unfair laws that don't get the balance right for Queenslanders.
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0: In the mornings, do you feel like this? Or do you feel like this? Kickstart your morning with Hammo's Heartstarter. Thanks to Solar Power Gladstone. 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Hammo will give you a couple of songs to choose from. 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
2: But down in Canberra, mate, what do you think will be on the agenda?
3: Oh, look, housing is a big issue, and you know, some of the public comment on Facebook and so forth from some of the ministers from the government is quite extraordinary, I think. And housing is front and centre. That'll be a big topic of discussion. The results of the by-election in Western Australia in terms of political ramifications, that'll get talked about a lot. Maybe not so much in Parliament, but around the halls and the corridors of Parliament House, it will definitely be spoken about.
1: Hammo for breakfast, thanks to Reef City Motors. And better music and more of it on Central Queensland's 4CC.
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0: It's a well-known fact here at 4CC that Hammo can be known to stretch the truth. 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Two are true, one is a filthy lie. 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

0: 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I'm Colin Boyce, and I believe that if you have a go, you should get a go. Authorised by Colin Boyce, MP Gladstone.
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0: 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To the glam rock movement of the 70s. I'm never in the 70s. Through the US invasion of the 80s. I come from a to the evolution of Oz music through the 90s and 2000s. 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
2: 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Started with the Yeti range. 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

0: Are you sure?
1: Yeah. I thought that's a good rhyme, that one.
2: But there's a little more of that to come. 4CC's footy tipping competition with a jackpot spend to win at the Baroran Hotel. Well, it jackpots sometimes.
3: Listener this week will be tipping against me. They don't win, it'll jackpot. Yours don't jackpot much, do they?
1: What are you trying to say, Hammo?
2: Yeah. Nominate now on our Facebook page and take on Macca and Hammo in the 4CC footy tipping competition. Hurry, there's not much time left. Thanks to the number one pub in Baroran, the Baroran Hotel on 4CC.
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0: C is Central Queensland, which comes with a commitment to keep you up to date. So if it's happening in news locally, we've got you covered.
1: Communities in Central Queensland have faced several flood events in recent years, including driven by ex-tropical cyclone Koji earlier this year.
0: We'll also keep you across what's going on nationally and around the world.
2: Donald Trump has warned Ukraine to stop its attack on Russian diesel refineries.
0: And there's all the latest in sport.
2: And Kimi Antonelli has extended his lead in the Drivers' Championship after winning the Spanish F1 Grand Prix overnight.
0: Gladstone and Central Queensland's leaders in local, 4CC, and on iHeartRadio.
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1: The terrible twins from Mission Beach. It's Katie and Tully. What did you say then to me, Tully?
2: How dare you?
1: What do you mean? How dare I?
3: Because you called us the terrible twins.
2: I'm not terrible.
1: Yeah. You're not terrible. Now, you're only a couple of weeks off school holidays, aren't you?
3: Yes, but we've got today off.
1: How did you get Friday off?
3: Well, it's a student free day, and for some schools, the teachers get to have that off too if you've already worked the hours already. So we're okay. Both actually still laying in bed calling you.
1: What a couple of lazy. Anyway.
2: How dare you again?
1: Sally.
2: And get me to the third, how dare you? Otherwise, I will be bad.
0: Hammo for breakfast, thanks to Reef City Motors. And better music and more of it on Central Queensland's 4CC.
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There's a glitter ball on the roof. 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And Hamo's wearing Abba style.

0: It's a well-known fact here at 4CC that Hammo can be known to stretch the truth. 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

0: We're at the back end of the NRL season. It won't be long until we're saying goodbye to another year of NRL and saying goodbye to our favourite segment with Hammo and Macca.
1: Bye, bye, Barry. Barry, goodbye.
2: You shot that.
1: I thought of that. That's a good rhyme, that one.
0: But there's a little more of that to come. 4CC's footy tipping competition with a jackpot spend to win at the Baroran Hotel. Well, it jackpots sometimes.
3: Listener this week will be tipping against me. They don't win, it'll jackpot. Yours don't jackpot much, do they?
1: What are you trying to say, Hammo?
0: Yeah. Nominate now on our Facebook page and take on Macca and Hammo in the 4CC footy tipping competition. Yeah! Hurry, there's not much time left. Thanks to the number one pub in Baroran, the Baroran Hotel on 4CC.
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0: the sounds of the weekday mornings. We start our day with Hammo and a bit of brekkie on the reef, thanks to Reef City Motors.
1: But down in Canberra, mate, what do you think will be on the agenda?
2: Oh, look, housing is a big issue, and some of the public comment on Facebook and so forth from some of the ministers from the government is quite extraordinary, I think. And housing is front and centre. That'll be a big topic of discussion. The results of the by-election in Western Australia in terms of political ramifications, that'll get talked about a lot. Maybe not so much in Parliament, but around the halls and the corridors of Parliament House, it will definitely be spoken about.
0: Hammo for breakfast, thanks to Reef City Motors, and better music and more of it on Central Queensland's 4CC.
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0: In the mornings, do you feel like this? Or do you feel like this? Kickstart your morning with Hammo's Heartstarter. Thanks to Solar Power Gladstone. 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Hammo will give you a couple of songs to choose from. 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
2: Partly cloudy with a high chance of showers. We do need them because there's a couple of warnings with fires across the region. A stay prepared warning for Lowmeaden Coliseum between Clarks Road, Clarks Lane, McKellar Road, Bruce Highway and also Logan Road at this stage. The danger from this fire is going to continue for quite a few days. And it's not safe to return a Clarkie's Petrol Head Paradise at Clarks Lane to this stage as well. So stay prepared, keep listening to your radio, and we will keep you up to date. We do expect some showers today. Hopefully that will ease things for us. It winds 15 to 25 knots, though, with today's top temperatures 26 for Gladstone, Rockhampton also 26, Banana Shire 30, Yeputimi Park atop of 22, and the same for 1770 at Agnes Water. Gladstone at the moment on 16 degrees.
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1: CQ in the Discovery Coast. Just a couple of watch and act with the bushfires across the region. The Clarkies Petrolhead Paradise at Clark's Lane is stay away from that area. It's still dangerous and not safe to return. This is the latest advice that came out last night, and it hasn't been, we haven't got an update yet, so obviously that's still in place. And at Lowmeaden Coliseum between Clark's Road, Clark's Lane, McKellar Road, Bruce Highway and Logan Road is a watch and act. So just keep an eye and keep listening to the radio. Go to the disaster dashboards on the Gladstone Regional Council website, which is gladstone.qld.gov.au. You can keep up to date there and also via the Queensland Fire Department Services website as well, QFDS. Heart starter this morning, I think. We might not get too many votes on this because I'm pretty sure I know what's going to win this by a country mile. It's the Angels up against Rose Tattoo. Take a long line, take a long line, take a long line. A request from Wilco, who lives out at Mount Larkham. So take a long line with the Angels versus Rose Tattoo. With the death of Angry Anderson recently, I think that's a song. Well, it will be the song, but you can still ring up anyway and make a request because I am going on a holiday at the end of next week. So whether it's Aaron or Luke who's filling in, I want to try and fill up the spots for them to start off the heart starter anyway for the following week. So give me a call. If you've got a bad joke as well, you can share that with us and go into the running to win $50 to spend at the Central Lane Hotel. So 497-22700. 497-22700. Welcome to Friday. 4CC. 13 past 5 with better music and more of it. Good morning.

cheers to those moments in music you just have to crank up. Do you believe in life after love? Better music and more of it. 4CC.

0: double C. Better music of more of it. Tries went crazy. It's 23 past 5 across central Queensland and our Discovery Coast. With it through till 10. The Better Brekkie on the Reef and Reef City Motors. Last few days to go. 30th of September. That target of 249 vehicles needs to be reached. So the next few days, today, tomorrow, Monday, Tuesday, Wednesday, next week. If you're in the market for a car, I've been thinking about it or think maybe I'll wait till later in the year. I wouldn't. I'd be out there to see Sharpie and the team. Don't forget, hard starter this morning, although it's going to be, we'll just play it, Rose Tattoo. I think that's what's going to win by, you have to look at the Facebook post, by Country Mile. But if you have a request for a hard starter, and it can be a year, it can be a theme, it can be one artist versus another artist, or it can be the same artist, and then I'll pick two different songs. Feel free to let me know by giving me a call on 497-22700, and I'll put it into the library, and we're full next week, but to kick it off the following Monday, and that will be with Aaron or Luke, whoever ends up filling in for me on the Brekkie Show while I'm away. So 497-22700. It is also Bad Joke Friday. So if you do have a bad joke as well, we will put you into the running to win $50 to spend at the Central Lane Hotel. So get your bad jokes and send them through. Or better still, you can tell them on air. 497-22700.
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0: Each weeknight, 4CC dedicates an hour to the 80s. Thanks to the Hearing Centre Gladstone in Tank Street. 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
10: Partly cloudy with a high chance of showers. We do need them because there's a couple of warnings with fires across the region. A stay prepared warning for Low Mead and Coliseum between Clarks Road, Clarks Lane, McKellar Road, Bruce Highway and also Logan Road at this stage. The danger from this fire is going to continue for quite a few days. And it's not safe to return a Clarkie's Petrol Head Paradise at Clarks Lane to this stage as well. So stay prepared, keep listening to your radio, and we will keep you up to date. We do expect some showers today. Hopefully that will ease things for us. Winds 15 to 25 knots though, with today's top temperatures 26 for Gladstone, Rockhampton also 26, Banana Shire 30, your Pootenamu Park atop of 22, and the same for 1770 at Agnes Water, Gladstone at the moment on 16 degrees.
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0: Coast. Central Queensland and our Discovery Coast Madonna with Vogue. It is Bad Joke Friday, so if you do have a bad joke, make sure you give me a call. On 49722700, we got that to $50 to spend at the Central Lane Hotel for you. A couple of fire warnings as well across the region, Lowmead and Coliseum. Watch and act warning between Clarks Road, Clarks Lane, McCullough Road, Bruce Highway, and Logan Road. And there's also a warning for Clarkies at Petrol and Paradise at Clarks Lane, where it is stay away from the area. It's still dangerous and not safe to return. Updates, as we get them to hand, we will let you know about them. But you can go to the disaster dashboards of the regional councils, in that case Gladstone Regional Council, to keep up to date as well. I see the Cape Falcon is finally floating, eh? Refloated at high tide yesterday, 292-metre bulk carrier. And it's an 11 anchorage under the Regional Harbour Master's direction. Remains detained, though, while the vessel undergoes inspection, including assessment of the hull's structural integrity. And salvage company United Salvage has been appointed, and tug work ahead of the high tide help break the grounding effects. So major development for the bulk carrier being stuck offshore, nearly a coral reef growing around it, being stuck that long. I think it might be the longest bulk carrier that's been stuck offshore, or the longest time a bulk carrier has been stuck offshore. Not too sure on that. I'll have to maybe Google it and find out what we can find out. Bad Joke Friday, 49722700. Share it with us. Go into the Running to Win Spit, $50 to spend at Central Lane Hotel.
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5: Hi, I'm Colin Boyce, Federal Member for Flynn. According to the Institute of Public Affairs, our region will be hit the hardest in Australia if it continues down the path of net zero by 2050. Over 16,000 jobs, or 24% of the workforce, in the electorate of Flynn will be put at risk due to these emissions targets, which are destroying Australia's prosperity while lowering our standard of living. Enough is enough. I'm Colin Boyce, and it's time to put Australia first and ditch net zero. Authorised by Colin Boyce, LNP Gladstone.
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0: We got the youth sailing on Keppel Bay with the kids. They can read wind direction. I can't even fold a folded sheet. I don't know.

troubles. A bit of rain about at the moment, which is great news. Just got a message from Sue from Boyne saying it's a fair bit of, well, not a fair bit, but some rain falling around that area and some spits around Gladstone currently as well. We need it down towards where those bushfires are, though, down around Lowmead. It'd be great to get a soaking there to really calm it down because there's a couple of watch and alerts there. So around Lowmead and Coliseum and Clarkie's at Petrolhead Paradise at Lowmead as well. Keep you full update as it comes to hand with us as well. And as I mentioned, the Gladstone disaster websites, if you go to the council website, gladstone.qld.gov.au, the disaster dashboard has got all the information for you as well. But yeah, a sprinkle or two. We need some heavy falls across the reach. It's pretty dry, isn't it? 4CC, Billy Joel, still rock and roll to me. With better music and more of it. Good

0: Double C. Joe Walsh, what a classic. 6 o'clock news coming up next for you. Give you all the weather details. Heartstarter, look, it's going to be Rose Tattoo with We Can't Be Beaten because of the loss of Angry Anderson. It was a request from Wilco, I think, late last week. He wanted the Angels up against Rose Tattoo, but have a look at the Facebook page and everybody, just about everybody's gone Rose Tattoo. So it will be the winning song with We Can't Be Beaten. But if you do have a request for a 4CC solar power Gladstone Heartstarter, feel free to reach out. And if you've got a bad joke, you might as well ring through with that as well to go into the running to win $50. To spend at the Central Lane Hotel, I'll be back after the news on 4CC.
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3: Good morning. Joseph Price with your local news. A large air tank has been deployed in the southern Gladstone region where a fast-moving bushfire has burned through more than 200 hectares at Lowmead. The tanker dropped retardant lines, supporting a water bomber and ground crew efforts in battling the blaze. A stay prepared warning was active for Lowmead and Coliseum as of 6:30 last night, encompassing between Clarks Road, Clarks Lane, McKellar Road, Bruce Highway and Logan Road. With the school holidays underway, RACQ has crunched the numbers to reveal the cheapest servos and the best times to travel. If you're planning on driving on the Bruce Highway between Cairns and the Sunshine Coast, the advice is to be on the road before 9 a.m. for a clearer run. While the cheapest servo locally is Shell Gladstone, with diesel costing 281 cents a litre, and Ampol Gladstone for unleaded, which is 236 cents. RACQ's Tristan Varias is urging motorists to keep shopping around for cheaper prices over the holiday period.
4: So over the last few weeks, unfortunately, the conflict in the Middle East has increased global oil prices to above $100 per barrel. That is now flowing through to the Bowsers here in Queensland, and we're seeing some of the most expensive sites charging $2.40 per litre for unleaded and $2.90 for diesel.
3: And Gladstone residents are encouraged to pay their rates early and take advantage of a 10% discount. 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There are also other payment options, and rates must be paid by March.
5: So 60 days is the discount period to take advantage of the 10% discount. 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
3: Gladstone Mayor Matt Burnett speaking there.
2: National News now.
6: Morning, I'm Britt Aylin. The Albanese government's defending the time it's taken for the public to be informed about the hacking of a Medicare portal by an OpenAI agent. It's emerged the PM was made aware of the breach at the weekend but didn't announce it until yesterday. Federal Finance Minister Katie Gallagher told the ABC she and her colleagues were still being briefed about it up until late Wednesday.
7: It really was the first opportunity where we were able to come out and give the public and the media as comprehensive a briefing as we are able to at this point in time.
6: The 11-year-old boy who was shot in the face and neck at an apartment in Sydney on Monday has lost his fight for life in hospital. An 18-year-old's been charged over the alleged attack. Methamphetamine-related overdoses and hospital visits are at an all-time high, according to a new report. The National Drug and Alcohol Research Centre says the evidence suggests Australia has one of the highest recorded rates of methamphetamine use in the world. And there's a new U2 album on the way featuring the final recorded performance from the late Dolly Parton. She joins Bono on vocals for the closing track of the record, which is due out in November.
1: Rubber up for safety. Dial a tyre. 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
6: To sport now, and a huge boost for Brisbane ahead of tomorrow's AFL Grand Final, with Lachie Neale clear to play after the appeals board overturned his one-match ban for a gut punch on Hawthorn's Jack Kinnevin. George Russell's led the second practice session ahead of this weekend's Azerbaijan Grand Prix, finishing half a second before Mercedes teammate Kimi Antonelli. Australian Oscar Piastri pulled up in eighth place. And in the cricket, South Africa has beaten Australia by 67 runs overnight. That's the latest in news and sport.
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8: Hey, Jobby mentioned the fire warnings across the region. Stay away from Clarkie's Petrolhead Paradise near Clarks Lane at this stage. And there is a stay prepared and watch for Low Mead and Coliseum between Clarks Road, Clarks Lane, McKellar Road, Bruce Highway and Logan Road. As we get updates, we will share them with you as well. A rain about for today and a chance of a thunderstorm later this afternoon. A bit cooler, the temperatures this morning, but we are expecting tops of 26 for Gladstone, Rockhampton, Banana Shire, around 30 degrees later today. Yeppoonie Mew Park, 22. And for 1770 Agnes Water, morning everybody on 98.3 FM, around 22 degrees after midday today. 15 to 20 knot winds, maybe up to 25 knots a little bit later on. Rockhampton at the moment on 17, Yeppoon 19 degrees, and Gladstone are currently on 18.
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8: And the countdown on for the sale at Reef City Motors, the 3 3/4 finishes on Wednesday. So if you're looking for a vehicle, new or used, get in and see Sharpie at Reef City Motors. Bad Joke Friday today. Make sure you give me a call. We've got our regular segments which are coming up as well. Catching up with the team from Complete Angler. We do have the 4CC Harvey Norman $1,000 minute less than an hour away. The glamping wheel. Can we give away another $500 this morning to spend at Gladstone Camping Centre? That'll be coming up just after 8. And, of course, better music and more of it with Jimmy Barnes right now, 4CC. Good morning.

4CC, working class man. Roast Tattoo will be our heart starter this morning with We Can't Be Beaten after the sad loss of Angry Anderson. So we don't need to vote for that this morning. But you do have to share your bad jokes with me on 497-22700 to go into the draw to win $50 to spend at the Central Lane Hotel. Somebody else we're catching up with a little bit later on this morning. It's called The Dining and Co. And it is opening on Sunday. Now, this is in the Night Owl Centre. Good food, good vibes, and good times. And it's bringing the Sydney cafe vibe to the Gladstone region with coffee, delicious brunch, warm hospitality. And the owner, Deep, will be joining us at around 20 past 7 this morning. We'll find out all about the Dining and Co., which is opening on Sunday, and what we can expect on Sunday. They're doing a big celebration with a few things as well, and what the cafe is all about. So that'll be around 20 past 7 this morning. 4CC. Robbie Williams now, 10 past 6. Better music, more of it. Let me entertain you.

0: It's a well-known fact here at 4CC that Hammo can be known to stretch the truth. 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Maybe he met Elvis. Did he wrestle a crocodile? 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Yes, the more Hammo lies, the more you win. 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

0: 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TC, good morning.
1: Good morning, mate.
0: Well, it's nice. We need it. We've got those fire, well, those fire problems down around Lowmead and Coliseum at the moment. So
1: yeah,
0: I'm hoping to get a full update very soon on that. So we need it to absolute bucket down, particularly around there at the moment. So
1: no, everything's dry, mate.
0: More rain to come. So, but I can't get you to vote on Heartstarter because it was a request from Wilco between the Angels and Rose Tattoo. And but jump on Facebook just to know which song we're going to play. So it's going to be Rose Tattoo. We can't be beaten for the soul of our glass and Heartstarter.
1: Yeah. Oh, yeah, that's right. Yeah, I did vote on there, didn't I?
0: Well, quite a few people did, which was good. So. Yeah. Righty,
1: yeah, I saw Rose Tattoo in 1993, mate.
0: Right.
1: There was a big guy. I was doing my apprenticeship. I went down to Brisbane for my block.
0: Right.
1: And 17, and they opened up Boggo Road Prison.
0: Right.
1: It was a concert called Jailhouse Rock.
0: Right.
1: And they had the Vinyls, Billy Thorpe, the Aztecs, Rose Tattoo, Rat Cat.
0: Wow.
1: But that was first one I ever went to, and amazing, really good.
0: Right. Well, so, mate, I've never been Rose Tattoo, no, but Angry himself, I have seen him live doing a solo show up in Bowen many years ago for the Bowen Fishing Classic on that weekend. But he wasn't in a good mood that night, let me say that. Might have had something to do with the sound guys, though. It might have had something to do with the sound guys, I think. But anyway, I'll put it down to that. But they reckon a champion bloke and just a heart of gold, Angry. So, gone too soon, mate. Only 79. Do you have a bad joke?
1: Yeah, mate. Yeah.
0: Okay.
1: Well, I was going through Google yesterday, and of course, I mean, everything's facts, you know, and apparently the rungs on ladders. The spacings in the rungs and ladders have increased due to people getting taller.
0: Right, the gaps in between, the runs on the ladders.
1: Yeah.
0: Okay.
1: Yeah, because people are getting taller, see?
0: Yeah.
1: And they're putting it down to just climate change.
0: Climate change. okay, got it. Climate change. Climbing up the ladder. Climate change. Is that it?
1: Yeah, that's it.
0: I got it. I bet you were thinking I'm going to fool him with this.
1: I've got another one there. But
0: all right. Go on.
1: Oh, well, again, Jackie yesterday, she had the day off as well. And anyway, you had a heap of clothes and that to take down to Lifeline. And I said to her, what are you doing with all those clothes? And she said, I'm taking them, you know, I'm going to donate them to Lifeline. And I said, well, why don't you just put them in the bin, you know? They're not very good. She said, I want to donate them to people that are, you know, starving and less poor. She said, and I said, mate, if people can fit into your clothes, I guarantee they're not starving.
0: Jackie's obviously not around you at the moment, is she?
1: She's asleep, mate.
0: See ya. Bye-bye. Or if you know Jackie, make sure you ring her later this morning and let her know what her husband just said. 4CCC, 26 past 6, better view.

0: 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Our news up shortly, a bit more of an update about the fires across the region. 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
8: Good morning, Joseph Price with your local news. As more people hit Queensland roads for the school holidays, motorists will also be facing an increase in petrol prices. The state's peak motoring body has released a list of the cheapest service stations across the state. Locally for diesel, it's Shell Gladstone, where it costs 281 cents a litre, and Ampol Gladstone for unleaded, which is 236 cents a litre. RACQ's Tristan Varias says it comes as the conflict in the Middle East has caused oil prices to jump above $100 per barrel.
9: So we're really urging people to make sure they're using apps like RACQ's Fuels and Deals to find those cheaper sites. We know that they're currently around that $2 mark, but in the days to come, as those global oil prices start flowing through here to the Bowser, we're not sure that those cheaper prices will stay around for much longer.
8: Nearly 3,000 new homes will be fast-tracked in central Queensland. The state government is investing $55.5 million in four projects that will deliver critical trunk infrastructure needed to unlock land for residential development. It'll include major water, road and sewer infrastructure upgrades across four communities, including Gracemere, Toorumbal, Hidden Valley and Theodore. A chance for Gladstone locals to save some money on their rates bills. Council offers a 10% discount to locals who pay in full in the first 60 days. With rates notice issued last week, the discount is available until November 17th. Gladstone Mayor Matt Burnett's encouraging locals to take advantage of the savings.
10: 10% discount, 60 days, but we have right up until March next year. And by and large, I don't think you'll find many councils in the nation that brought a rate increase of less than 0.5% for the average general ratepayer.
8: And the Queensland Rugby League Awards have taken place, with two Central Queensland Capras players named in the Team of the Year. Roderick Tai was named the best centre in the Host Plus Cup, while Josie Wargand was named the Hooker of the Year in the BMD Premiership.
7: national news now.
11: Morning, I'm Britt Aylin. The Federal Finance Minister's explained the lead-up to June's hacking of a Medicare portal by an OpenAI bot. Katie Gallagher told the ABC the trouble began when the agent was instructed to investigate the cost of healthcare.
12: That is how it's found its way to the Medicare Statistics Reporting website, and that is where this incident has occurred.
11: A second child has died after allegedly being stabbed by their mother in the Blue Mountains on Sunday. Police say the one-year-old lost their fight for life in hospital yesterday. The alleged stabbing had already claimed the life of a five-year-old, while a three-year-old remains in a critical condition this morning. To Germany now, where a 105-year-old man's being investigated over his alleged involvement in murder crimes at a Nazi prisoner of war camp. Authorities believe he worked as a guard during World War II. There's no statute of limitations for murder or accessory to murder in German law in order to enable the prosecution of Nazi crimes. And new research out of Kenya has found that African elephants can use medicinal plants to treat illnesses within themselves and their families.
7: Tintmaster is the home and office window tint specialist in Gladstone. 4CC Sport.
11: In sport, Lachie Neal says it's been a nerve-wracking week after being cleared to play in tomorrow's AFL Grand Final. The Lions star last night successfully convinced the appeals board to overturn his one-match ban for a gut punch on Hawthorn's Jack Ginnivan. Meantime, in the NRL, the Dolphins are out to make history when they host the Roosters in tonight's opening prelim final. A win would see the league's newest franchise book a spot in next week's decider in just their fourth season. And a sellout crowd's expected in Townsville tonight when the Socceroos take on Brazil in the first of two international friendlies. That's the latest from the newsroom.
7: Shaw Insurance, the regional Queensland insurance specialist. 4CC, your weather now.
0: A couple of fire warnings around. We've got Clarkie's Petrolhead Paradise at Clark's Lane. That is, stay away from the area and stay prepared with between Clark's Road, Clark's Lane, McKellar Road, Bruce Highway, and Logan Road. Some rain about today, and rain currently falling across the region. Maybe a thunderstorm later this afternoon. Top temps of 26 for Glady, Rocky, Banana Shire 30, and 22 for Yuppoonie, Mew Park, Agnes Water 1770. Winds up to around 25 knots. Gladstone at the moment on 70 degrees.
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0: At 10 to 7, we will have Aaron Stevens with on this day. Right now, it's our heart starter.
6: On 4CC, it's Hammo's Heart Starter. 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
0: It was between the Angels and a Rose Tattoo. It was a request from Wilco, and this was prior to the passing of Angry Anderson. If you jump onto the Facebook page, We Can't Be Beaten by Rose Tattoo won hands down this morning. Here we are, 4CC.

0: 927 4CC. Paul from our rural fire is joining us now. Mate, just keep an eye on these fires around Lowmead and Coliseum. What's going on there?
1: Last time I heard, I saw an update last night on their Queensland Fire Department Facebook page that was uncontained to the north by the look of it. They had to do some evacuations around one of the four dry centres there or whatever. I can't remember what the name of the place was now, but they evacuated that there yesterday afternoon because of obviously the fire, and they had the Lark up there. I think you probably saw it on the news. They had the Lark up there bombing yesterday afternoon, trying to put some containment lines in or whatever around the suppression lines in around the place. So, yeah.
0: Yeah, that's a Clarkie's Petrol. Clarkie's Petrol had Paradise.
1: That's Clark's one. Thank you. Yeah, that's it. Yeah, thank you. They've had a few crews down there overnight sort of thing again, I think, and struggling to get crews at the moment because, obviously holidays and stuff like that. So, and whatever else is going on around the place. So, it's uncontained to the north as far as I know at the moment. So, I had reports yesterday there were flames down there when one of the crews arrived. I was talking to his wife and he said there were flames down there 3 to 4 metres high just going through the scrub. You're flat out going to be fighting that sort of stuff with the wind the way it is and is over the next few days again. So it's going to be pretty hard to get a handle on it, but hopefully they do. So,
0: Now, mate, there's a stay prepared warning as well between Clarks Road, Clarks Lane, McAllar Road, Bruce Highway and Logan Road.
1: Yeah, I saw that too, on that report that come through, it's a fairly wide area, so people need to keep an eye on their reports and the information coming through to them, and if they got to get out sort of thing, because the fires can only do so much, and if you've got spot fires landing a K or half a K or a K in front of this fire, then it's going to be pretty hard to fight it. So, it's not good. So, this is only the tip of the iceberg for the fire season. That's for sure. Certain. Unless we get a bit of rain, we're in a whole lot of hurt. So,
0: All right. We need that. We'll get a little bit of rain at the moment, but it's not going to be anywhere near as much as we need for sure.
1: Nah, not going to be enough. We probably need about 4 or 5 inches of rain, I reckon. So, I don't think we're going to get that in the next couple of days. So, that's for sure and certain.
0: Yeah. All right. Well, everybody, you can go to the disaster dashboards of all the regional councils to keep up to date. And, of course, the fire.queensland or fire.qld.gov.au. Current incidents is also another website where you can go to. Mate, you'll keep the finger on the pulse for us, and if there's a change, give us another call.
1: Yeah, I'll talk to people. Yeah, I'll talk to people and find out some information is born. If I hear anything else, I'll give you a buzz. No, not a problem.
0: Mate, appreciate it. Thank you.
1: Okay, thank you. See you, Hamo. Bye.
0: And we'll keep you up to date on those fires across the region as well, and things change over the next few hours. Keep listening to 4CC. Good morning.

0: on 4CC. Good morning. Up next, Aaron Stevens with On This Day.
1: We're at the back end of the NRL season. It won't be long until we're saying goodbye to another year of NRL and saying goodbye to our favourite segment with Hammo and Macca.
2: Bye-bye, Barry. Barry, goodbye.
3: You shot that.
2: I thought that was a good rhyme, that one.
1: But there's a little more of that to come. 4CC's footy tipping competition with a jackpot spend to win at the Baroran Hotel. Well, bit jackpot sometimes.
0: Listener this week will be tipping against me. They don't win, it'll jackpot. Yours don't jackpot much, do they?
2: What are you trying to say, Hammo? Yeah.
1: Nominate now on our Facebook page and take on Macca and Hammo in the 4CC footy tipping competition. Yeah! Hurry, there's not much time left. Thanks to the number one pub in Baroran. The Baroran Hotel on 4CC.
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7: 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Thanks to Hammo's Bank, Bendigo Community Bank, Gladstone and Calliope.
8: Hi, we're looking back on September 25th, the day in 1926 when Henry Ford famously announced that workers at the Ford Motor Company would work 8 hours a day, 5 days a week, establishing the 40-hour working week. There's Henry Ford. The Beatles cartoon series started on this day in 1965. The Fab Four weren't directly involved, apart from the use of their songs, but apparently they didn't mind it.
9: It's big and it's empty, but how do we all fit inside your head?
8: In 1976, Irish rock band U2 were formed after 14-year-old Larry Mullen Jr. posted a notice on his high school bulletin board calling for musicians. Bono, David Evans and his brother and Adam Clayton were the only ones who responded to the ad.
3: We all basically owe Larry Mullen Jr. a job.
8: And NASA launched the Mars Observer in 1992. 11 months later, the probe went missing.
9: Somewhere in space tonight, Observer remains silent.
8: To the birthdays, actor, producer and son of legend Kirk Douglas, Michael Douglas is 82.
10: Greed, for lack of a better word, is good.
8: Mark Hamill, famous for playing Luke Skywalker in the Star Wars series, turns 75.
11: Strike me down in anger and I'll always be with you.
8: Aussie actor Colin Friels is 74. Remember the movie Malcolm?
12: But I still keep me tram.
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8: Actor and rapper Will Smith turns 58 today.
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8: AFL player and coach John Worsfold is also 58. Won 3 flags, 2 as a player, 1 as a coach of the West Coast Eagles.
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8: Catherine Zeta-Jones shares her birthday with her husband Michael Douglas, just 25 years younger, turning 57.
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8: And Socceroos great Massimo Luongo turns 34.
18: Beauty on Cup final night from Mass Luongo.
8: Finally, Christopher Reeve was also born on this day. The actor most famous for playing Superman died aged 52 in 2004.
19: Yes, I'm here to fight for truth and justice in the American way.
8: Remembering Christopher Reeve on September 25th.
0: And again, catch on this day, thanks to My Bank Bendigo Community Bank at 9:45 on the Reggie Show and just after 3:30 with Karina in the afternoons. 4CCC.

0: Double C. Song originally, well, the first artist was BJ Thomas, who bought that song out in the 60s, and then Blue Suede got a hold of it. That's those guys there with Hooked on a Feeling. Latest with our news, that's coming up next for you. Straight into the 4 C, Harvey Norman, $1,000 minute. Now, Sarge is away today, so I've got Blake, who's been here on work experience. He'll be joining us to help out with our heart starter this morning. And coming up before 7:30, we will have Liam from Complete Angler. We'll get our full fishing report for the weekend.
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6: Good morning, Joseph Price with your local news. A large air tanker has helped fight a fast-moving bushfire south of Gladstone. The blaze has burned through more than 200 hectares at Lowmead, with a stay-prepared warning active for Lowmead and Coliseum as of 6:30 last night. The tanker dropped retardant lines, supporting a water bomber and ground crew efforts in battling the blaze. Locals heading off on a road trip for the school holidays can expect to see an increase in prices at the Bowser. RACQ is encouraging us to shop around for the cheapest fuel station, which in central Queensland is Liberty Merriamvale, Ampol Gladstone or Lakes Creek Servo. The motoring body's Tristan Varias is also urging motorists to give themselves extra time to allow for congestion.
7: We know that school holidays is always a busy time on the roads, particularly as our families head off to enjoy some much needed relaxation and recovery after a busy term three. So what we're really encouraging people to do is just give themselves lots of extra time to get where they need to go.
6: And more than 150 Livingston locals have attended a Future Community Precinct presentation. It outlined evidence, investigations and analysis relating to the future of Yeppoon's library, community centre, strengthening family connections and broader community infrastructure. Mayor Adam Bellow says the strong attendance reflected the importance of the project to locals.
8: The community centre has been for a long time a most valued place

0: that so many different people love to be able to utilise. There's a social connection there, and there's that, there's those learnings there, and it's just a place that they feel part of something.
1: National News Now.
2: Morning, I'm Britt Aylin. Australia's methamphetamine use is reportedly at an all-time high, with record numbers of overdoses and hospital visits. The data comes from the National Drug and Alcohol Research Centre, which says the evidence suggests our nation has one of the highest recorded rates of methamphetamine use in the world. The Albanese government's defending the time it's taken for the public to be informed about the hacking of a Medicare portal by an OpenAI agent. It's emerged the Prime Minister was made aware of the breach at the weekend, but didn't announce it until yesterday morning. However, senior ministers say they were still being briefed on the situation late into Wednesday night. A judge has ordered US President Donald Trump to let journalists from CNN, Politico and MS Now back into the White House after ruling that their ban was unconstitutional. The media outlets had sought an emergency hearing to regain access. And a 105-year-old man is under investigation in Germany over allegations he was an accessory to multiple murders at a Nazi prisoner of war camp during World War II. Prosecutors believe he was working as a guard.
1: Battery World Gladstone, with all types of batteries, from AAA to four-wheel drive. 4CC, your sport now.
2: To sport now, and a huge boost for Brisbane ahead of tomorrow's AFL Grand Final, with Lachie Neale cleared to play after the appeals board overturned his one-match ban for a gut punch on Hawthorn's Jack Ginnivan. In the NBL, Melbourne United's defeated the Phoenix by 25 points overnight, while the Wildcats recorded a one-point win over the 36ers in Perth. And George Russell has led the second practice session ahead of this weekend's Azerbaijan Formula One Grand Prix. That is the latest in news and sport.
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3: Pretty windy at 15 to 25, not winds. A bit of rain about for us and a chance of a thunderstorm later today. Tops at 22 for Agnes, 1770 Yuppoonie Mew Park. Banana Shire 30 and Rockhampton Gladstone around 26 degrees after midday. Gladstone at the moment sitting on 18.
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3: Fishing report coming up before 7:30 this morning, but right now...
1: Are you up to the test? Call now to play 4CC's $1,000 Minute. Sarge has the questions. You've got the challenge. 10 questions in 60 seconds. Hammo's, well, Hammo.
4: He's just starting the clock.
1: 4CC's $1,000 Minute. Thanks to Harvey Norman Gladstone. 49722-700 to play.
3: All right, Sarge is away. So, Blake, morning, Blake. How you doing?
5: Good morning. How are you?
3: Good. Now, Blake's been doing work experience with us throughout the week, so he's sort of stepping into Sarge's shoes. He'll give out the answers after we get a contestant on air. They've got 60 seconds. Blake, you've been here all week. You know how it all works. 60 seconds to get 10 out of 10 to win $1,000. To spend at Harvey Norman. So hopefully we can give away the $1,000 before Sarge gets back. That'll work. She won't like that, but we'll give that a crack anyway, all right?
5: Right.
3: Okay, so caller number, what number would you like? Pick a number.
5: Seven.
3: Seven. Caller number seven on 497-22700. Ring through now and you will be playing for $1,000 to spend at Harvey Norman. So help Blake and myself out this morning. 497-22700. Caller number seven. You will be playing straight after this one from Dragon on 4CC.

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1: This is 4CC's $1,000 Minute. 60 seconds, 10 questions, $1,000 to spend thanks to Harvey Norman Gladstone. 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
2: Well, we got Pravin playing with us this morning.
0: Hello, Pravin.
3: How are you?
0: All right, you're a first-time player.
3: First-timer, mate. Virgin.
0: How have you been going playing along throughout the other mornings?
3: Not real good. I think I got like 5 yesterday.
0: Okay, yes. Righty-o.
3: And I got 7 the day before, so not very good, mate. But I'll give it a crack.
0: Well, hey, you never know. You only need to get 6 or more to beat me.
3: Oh, must be hard questions then.
0: Mate, have you heard my intelligence on this radio show?
3: Yeah, no, you're not too bad, mate.
0: it's not that flash. All right, I'm going to ask I'll ask the questions. We'll see how you go, and then Blake will get you to give the answers out once we've done the whole segment. Okay. Say good morning to Blake, Pravin.
3: Good morning, Blake. How you going, mate? How's that work experience treating you?
2: Oh, it's going awesome.
0: How about his voice?
3: Yeah, he's got a good voice, hasn't he?
0: Yeah, he has got a good voice.
3: He doesn't sound like a young kid anyway.
0: No. grade 11 and he got a deeper voice than me. Wow. Okay.
3: Right.
0: You ready?
3: Yep.
0: All right, Pravin. Good luck. Good luck with it all. HP, Dell, and Lenovo are all different brands of what?
3: Computers.
0: Finish this common expression. There's no use crying over spilled. How many star signs are there? What new restaurant has
3: 12.
0: Okay. Yep. What new restaurant had its grand opening in the Night Owl Center yesterday?
3: Burrito Bar.
0: Which country gifted the Statue of Liberty to the United States?
3: Friends.
0: Where is known as the most magical place on earth?
3: Disneyland.
0: Amsterdam is a city in which country?
3: Netherlands.
0: Which band sings Teenage Dirtbag?
3: Leader.
0: Just got in. All right, you missed the last two, okay? So there's 2 out. But you still might get my score or beat me, okay? You ready?
3: Yeah.
0: Okay, so Blake will read out the questions again and the answers that you gave. Okay, let's go.
2: HP, Dell, and Lenovo are all different brands of what? You said computers. That's correct. Finish this common expression. There's no use crying over spilt. You said milk. That's correct. How many star signs are there? You said 12. That's correct. What new restaurant had its grand opening in Night Owl Centers yesterday? He's a burrito bar?
0: Oh, I don't know. Yeah, he did.
2: Yeah, you did.
3: Yeah, correct. I said burrito bar.
0: We went there yesterday. I had their, not nachos. What do you call them? Not burritos, the other one with a crunchy.
2: Churros.
3: Tacos.
2: Oh, tacos.
0: Yeah, they're very nice. Very nice. All right, keep going.
2: Which country gifted the Statue of Liberty to the United States? You said France. That's correct. Where is known as the most magical place on Earth? You said Disneyland. That's correct. Amsterdam is a city in which country? You said Netherlands. That's correct. Which band sings Teenage Dirtbag? You said Wheatus. That is correct.
0: Well done.
3: Yeah, I got you, hammer.
0: You did. Now, just quickly, well, I'm going to give you the last 2 questions just to see how you would have gone, all right?
2: Okay.
0: All right, you got 8 out of 8, so that's not bad. All right, let's see how you would have gone if you would have got the last 2 questions in time.
2: True or false? YouTube is the most visited website on the world.
3: I didn't even get that. Can you say it again? Sorry.
2: Yeah, that's my fault. True or false? YouTube is the most visited website in the world.
3: False.
0: False.
2: That's
0: correct. Oh, hang on.
2: That's correct.
0: That's correct. So you would have got 9 out of 9. Okay, the final one.
2: And the last one is chlorophyll, more like boraful, is a quote from what movie?
3: No idea.
2: Hey, you were 9 out of 10, though.
0: Billy Madison.
2: Yeah.
0: Billy Madison. You would have got 9 out of 10. So you got me anyway. So hold the line. We'll get some more info off you, and we've got a couple of burgers for you coming your way.
3: Awesome, mate. Thank you very much.
0: All right, Pravin, don't ring again because I don't want you to beat me again. No, joking.
3: I'm going to keep trying now.
0: You keep going, mate. All right, thank you very much.
3: See you, mate. Have a good day. Bye.
0: See you later. Back again on Monday morning, the 4CC $1,000 minute. Will it be won on Monday? You'll be able to call through on 4972 700.
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1: 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Thanks to LJ's Complete Angler, Gladstone Harbour.
0: G'day, Liam.
10: Good morning, mate. How are you?
0: Not bad. It's not a real good weekend to be out in the water, is it?
10: No, mate, but I'll tell you what, this little bit of rain we got ain't going to do us any harm.
0: No, and we need a bit more of it.
10: Yeah, it'd be good to see a bit more over the weekend. I think they predicted a little bit more, so touch wood, we get some. It'll do some wonders on the land and the sea, the rain, so yeah. It'll be good to see.
0: Mate, just for those that are travelling through that maybe don't head out in the water as much, getting a good downpour of rain, what's the benefits of it for the fishing side of things and for bait and all that type of stuff?
10: Oh, mate, obviously when it rains, everything flourishes. Your prawns, like we're coming into the warmer time of year now, so your prawns are going to breed up a lot more with a bit of rain around. So obviously the more prawns, the more fish, the more they feed, so... Yeah, like I say, flood on the land, flood in the sea. Drought on the land, drought in the sea.
0: And it flushes the muddies out too, mud crabs?
10: Yeah, mate, yeah, we could do with a bit because the crabbing's starting to slow up a little bit. It's been pretty good all year, but it is starting to slow, as it normally does this time of year. It's sort of October, November are the two worst months of the year for crabbing, so we're sort of coming into that period at the moment.
0: Yeah. All right, mate, with the rain about that we've got at the moment and the winds are to 25 knots, 20 knots tomorrow, but easing on Sunday, where are some good spots to go fishing over the weekend?
10: Mate, going to be stuck up the creeks. Pretty big tides were coming into the full moon, so...
0: Hello?
10: Into the top of the waters, we're going to be up in Araby
0: Way. Hang on, mate, you're cutting out there. Whereabouts? Just start that again. You cut out.
10: Top of the Calliope or top of Benarabi, them sort of areas are always good in the bigger tides. So, yeah, like I always say, when we come into that full moon period, you sort of push up the systems, get out of the wind and try and fish those areas that don't normally get the flow they're going to get over the weekend.
0: Okay, so you said the bigger tide, so that'll get a bit of a run and some good spots to get at the mouths of some of the creeks and rivers? With the flow?
10: Up the top, mate, I'd say. So, like, the top of the Calliope is going to be worth a shot. We're coming into that time when barra start breeding, so they're going to start pushing up the systems. So, yeah, around the historical village, that sort of area is going to be worth a look. Up the top of Benarabi, and then, you know, down Coliseum, you can push up the top of those creeks, and you can fish some waters that you can't normally get to. Mangrove Jack will be firing up those sort of the top of those creeks at the moment as well.
0: Right. Now, what about Lake Awonga?
10: Mate, Lake Awonga, we've got the ABT Australian Open on at the moment. That's which right. I normally fish it every year, but this year I've given it a miss. My partner, who I normally fish it with, was too busy with work, which probably isn't a bad thing because I'm incredibly busy with work as well. So every now and then you've got to sacrifice to get on top of things.
0: Oh, what a sacrifice. yeah. Keep going. Sorry, mate.
10: First night was last night, so there was a few good fish caught last night. I know local team Gladstone Fly and Sport Fishing, one of the guides out of the Wonga, he's sitting on top at the moment, so touch wood, our local team brings it home.
0: Right, no worries, mate. Now, what about throughout the week, I mean, being the second week of the school holiday, some good spots around Lake Wonga?
10: Yeah, mate, it's definitely where the fish, like, we're into that full moon period. A lot of people come up and fish the full moon period because they think it's you know, barra and full moon sort of go hand in hand. But I actually like next week better. I like the backside of the full moon. The moon rises a little bit later, so you sort of get that sunset period, a real dark period, and then the moon rises and gives you a bit of light. So you get a few different bite times, if that makes sense.
0: Okay.
10: The barra always like a bit of change in conditions, whether that be last light or the start of the moon rise. They always like that for an ambush feed. So I like next week. It is pretty windy, but there's plenty of spots you can find out of the wind. I snuck out there Wednesday night, and it was fairly blowing Wednesday night, but we still managed to hook six and land three.
0: Okay. All right. Oh, well, that's encouraging. And, mate, we got the long weekend next weekend. What's the long-range weather forecast like?
10: But at the moment, I can sort of only see 7 days out, which has got us through to Friday, and it looks like it drops off a little bit Sunday, Monday, Tuesday, and then it's back up pretty strong again, which isn't a bad thing. Hopefully, normally when we get a big blow over an extended period, we get some really good weather after it. So touch wood, that's over the long weekend.
0: Mm-hmm. All right, mate. Well, if people want bait, tackle, rods, reels, repairs, gift vouchers as we get closer to Christmas, touch wood, I know it's September and we're talking Christmas, they can always pop in and see you guys. You're open every day.
10: Yeah, mate. We're getting into that period. We're sort of gearing up for Black Friday already because that comes around quicker than you expect and then lead into the Christmas period. Now, just before we finish off, I just want to touch on Awonga. I know the Water Board is releasing about 1 million fingerlings this weekend, which is pretty exciting.
0: Wow. Gee, that's going to make it really busy in the lake.
10: Yeah, mate, yeah. They're doing such a good job. You know, there's releases happening non-stop now, but this is the biggest release I think they've ever done. So, you know, give it 12 months, 18 months, them fish they're releasing now are going to be 40 centimetres and catchable. Yeah. But just to think there's 1 million of them in there, you know, anyone's going to be able to go to Lake Awonga and catch their first barramundi.
0: And they're great. All right, Gladstone Area Water Board doing good stuff. All right, mate, thank you very much for joining us.
10: No worries, mate. You have a good weekend.
0: You too. Down at the marina. Complete Angler. They're open every day for all your fishing advice, your bait, your tackle. They've got everything there for you. 4CC. It's 23 past 7. Better music, more of it. Here's Los Bravos and Black is Black.

0: Central Queensland Discovery Coast 4CR 7:30 News. That's coming up next for you. Matsy from the Central Lane Hotel will join us. And it is Bad Joke Friday. If you do have a bad joke, share it with us to win $50 to spend at the Central Lane. 497-22700. 4CR.
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6: 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I'm Colin Boyce, Federal Member for Flynn. 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
7: Good morning, Joseph Price with your local news. The Coalition is proposing a safeguard designed to reduce the impact of major global oil price shocks on Australian families and businesses, meaning they will pay less at the pump. In our region, unleaded petrol is currently selling for around $2.40, while diesel is sitting around $2.90. The measure would reduce the tax on fuel by around 27 cents a litre, equivalent to around $15 on a typical tank of fuel. Leader of the Nationals, Senator Matt Canavan, says sharp rises in global oil prices flow quickly through to households and businesses.
8: Again, we're making that call again as diesel prices get close here in Central Queensland to $3 a litre. We think it's time the federal government once again provides some relief, and I'm calling on the Labor government to do that.
7: More than $55 million will be spent to fast-track nearly 3,000 new homes in central Queensland. The state government's investing the money in four projects that would deliver the critical trunk infrastructure needed to unlock land for residential development. It'll include major water, road and sewer infrastructure upgrades across four communities, including Gracemere, Toorumbal, Hidden Valley and Theodore. Gladstone residents are encouraged to pay their rates early and take advantage of a 10% discount. Rates notices were issued last week with a discount available if you pay in full by November 17th. There are other ways to pay your rates as well, and they must be paid by March.
9: So 60 days is the discount period to take advantage of the 10% discount. 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
7: Gladstone Mayor Matt Burnett speaking there. And two Central Queensland Capras players have been recognised at the QRL Awards Night. Roderick Tyre was named the best centre in the Host Plus Cup, while Josie Wargand was named Hooker of the Year in the BMD Premiership.
1: National News now.
10: Morning, I'm Britt Aylin. The Prime Minister will deliver a speech to the United Nations General Assembly today as he wraps up his week-long visit to New York. Anthony Albanese is expected to urge leaders to unite in asserting control over AI. It comes after yesterday's revelation that an OpenAI agent had gained unauthorised access to a Medicare data portal. CNN, MS Now and Politico are back at the White House after a federal judge ruled US President Donald Trump's attempt to remove their access was unconstitutional. The ban had led other major media outlets to suspend their coverage of White House events in solidarity. A New South Wales police officer has died after a police car crashed into a tree in Sydney's inner west this morning. The woman was a passenger in the vehicle, while the male officer who was driving has been taken to hospital in a stable condition. A critical incident investigation is now underway. And U2's got a new record coming out featuring what's believed to be the final recorded performance of the late Dolly Parton. The country music legend sings with Bono on the closing track of the new album, which is due to be released in November.
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10: In sport, Lachie Neale will play in tomorrow's AFL Grand Final after the appeals board last night overturned the Lions' one-match ban for a gut punch on Hawthorn's Jack Ginnivan. The 33-year-old says the past couple of days have been a roller coaster.
12: Nerve-wracking, and like I said, in pretty foreign territory, so wasn't really sure what to do with myself. Been trying to keep busy, and thankfully coming down here and training and everything and having the boys around me has been great.
10: And in NRL, the Dolphins are out to make history when they host the Roosters in tonight's opening prelim. A win would see the league's newest franchise book a spot in next week's grand final in just their fourth season.
1: 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Bendigo Community Bank, Calliope and Gladstone. 4CC, your weather now.
0: Okay, some rain about for us. We've still got those warnings in place with the Watch and Act for Lowmeadon Coliseum and Clarkie's Petrolhead Paradise on Clark's Lane. With the fires that are burning there at the moment. Let's hope it just buckets down and gets rid of it. Otherwise, it's going to stick around for a couple of days. Pretty windy with winds up to 25 knots. Our top temps today around 22 for Agnes 1770, Yipoonee Mew Park, 26 for Gladstone Rockhampton and 30 for the Banana Shire. Gladstone currently on 18 degrees.
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0: And for Bad Joke Friday, make sure that you give us a call on 497-22700 because we do have $50 to spend up for grabs to spend at the Central Lane Hotel. Speaking of Central Lane Hotel, hello to Matsy.
13: Good morning on this rainy Friday morning, Hammo. How are you?
0: Yeah, it's a bit wet out there, and let's hope we get some more rain. We need it, mate, that's for sure.
13: Absolutely.
0: Mate, it's going to be a big afternoon, evening at the hotel, I would say.
13: Oh, I hope so. Rainy weather brings people indoors, especially on a school holidays. What are we going to do with the kids, mate? We've got to take them indoors, got to take them bowling and karaoke, like we always speak about on this show every Friday.
0: Yeah.
13: So what a great opportunity. Take your $50 winnings from your bad joke and bring the kids in and have a nice meal or a bit of a bowl.
0: Yeah. And, mate, there's a big game on tonight too.
13: Yes, there is. NRL preliminary finals. How exciting.
0: Yeah. I know, with the Dolphins playing the Roosters. And look, for all the Roosters fans, don't worry. Don't worry. Mad Monday's only a couple of sleeves away for you guys. All right. So.
13: Mate, Croc might be listening, mate. He may not like that. You know that.
0: And Carlo from Leading Edge. So look out. I think I'm going to be in trouble.
13: But what a cracking game. What a cracking game.
0: I think so.
13: It could be a fantastic.
0: Yeah.
13: Defence versus attack. You know, come and watch it live. There's no better atmosphere than to watch, you know, these winter sports as they come to the end of their seasons than in a pub environment with your mates having a few beers and hopefully the Dolphins can get through. Wouldn't it be exciting?
0: Ah, great. It'd be great to see the Queensland side get into the grand final and then beat, hopefully, Newcastle next weekend in the grand final. So,
13: yeah, someone Newcastle next tomorrow as well, mate. Yeah. I feel you. I think it's going to be great. Dolphins versus Newcastle grand final. Wouldn't that be colourful?
0: Yeah, I think a lot of people will be. All right, so you've got that, and then you've got the Allied presenting the Allied, the Careful Movers, with the AFL Grand Final Watch Party.
13: That's right. That's right, Matty from Allied in the AFL Grand Final, another Brisbane Lions Grand Final, another Queensland team. And it could be a fantastic couple of weeks, but, mate, some great giveaways. They've sponsored both the AFL and NRL Grand Finals with us, with over $500 worth of giveaways with regards to a $250 fuel voucher, There's some more $50 vouchers for the hotel, a heap of food, a heap of excitement, and finishing up next Sunday on the NRL Grand Final with the Allied Watch Party after party with a little bit of karaoke for the long weekend. So, mate, all that to look forward to over the next two weekends. But this Saturday, the AFL Grand Final. What a great weekend of footy.
0: Yeah, it's going to be absolutely amazing. Mate, anything else before we get into your bad joke?
13: Yes, mate. So with the bottle shop, the Liquor Legends bottle shop, mate, we've got some exciting news. Starting Monday, we will be opening from 9 a.m. every day. Not 10 a.m, but 9 a.m, which will catch people on their way home from dropping the kids off at school and all that. Just stop in while you're still in your car. And then later on in the week, the Thursday, Friday, Saturday, we'll have another little video and some fantastic prizes and giveaways to and some discounts coming into the NRL Grand Final. But that's all next week, mate. I'll tell you more about it then.
0: Oh, beautiful. Okay, mate, what's your bad joke?
13: Well, you know Lisa very well. Well, she's just bought a little puppy.
0: Your partner?
13: Yes, I thought I would do the great partner thing. I would take her puppy down to the puppy park, you know, the dog park that everyone likes to go to. I thought, I'll do that. So I grab a puppy and I go down the park. And as soon as I open the door, boom, the puppy gets attacked by magpies, you know, sparrows and crows and other dogs. I quickly scoop the dog up and I jump back in the car and I drove home. And I thought about it. I thought, geez, Matsy, I should have known that that was going to happen. Now, I know you're going to ask me why I should have known, am I?
0: Yeah, why?
13: Well, because it's a purebred. Bad joke Friday.
0: It is. Matty, thank you very much.
13: You're welcome, mate. Talk to you next Friday.
0: Have a good day. All right. And, we might see you there tonight for the Dolphins and Roosters game this evening, okay? Sydney's bringing the Roosters to Suncorp and Queensland supplying the stuffing, I would say, for tonight's game, all right? And, yes, the AFL Grand Final watch party, thanks to Allied. The big act to headline it before the big game, Kylie Minogue. Here she is, 4CC, better music and more.

0: $3 million for her performance tomorrow at the AFL Grand Final. Not a bad little earn for Kylie Minogue. Donna Summer coming up shortly, but I think Macca from Baroran is going to ring me next on 4CC.
1: 4CC is Central Queensland, which comes with a commitment to keep you up to date. So if it's happening in news locally, we've got you covered.
2: Communities in Central Queensland have faced several flood events in recent years, including driven by ex-tropical cyclone Koji earlier this year.
1: We'll also keep you across what's going on nationally and around the world.
3: Donald Trump has warned Ukraine to stop its attack on Russian diesel refineries.
1: And there's all the latest in sport.
3: And Kimi Antonelli has extended his lead in the Drivers' Championship after winning the Spanish F1 Grand Prix overnight.
1: Gladstone and Central Queensland's leaders in local, 4CC, and on iHeartRadio.
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0: Yeah, the big game tonight. And the Chooks are heading north full of confidence. But, hey, by about 10 o'clock tonight, they'll be heading south full of excuses. Hello, Mugger.
10: Good morning, Hammo. You know, I was just reading how extreme some people are, like, the, you know, with their teams. I know a fellow, we can't mention any names on air, but he's got a doorbell, right? And when you press, you know, when you go to see him and you press a button, it plays the theme song, like the winning song of the Roosters.
0: And really?
10: And it's true. Yeah. He didn't even realise that no one come to visit him for a month because the doorbell wasn't working. It didn't work for a month.
0: Oh, gee, maybe the doorbell needed a battery in it.
10: Maybe it needed a new battery.
0: You think a bloke in that position would know where to get a battery from to fix the doorbell.
10: You would have gone and got a free battery test, wouldn't you?
0: Yeah, forget a free battery test, definitely, yeah. Oh,
10: no. Anyway, it's working again. It's worked once in 5 weeks.
0: Okay. It's, and that's it. Might work after tonight. Rightio. Yeah,
10: it'll be broken forever.
0: Well, is that your bad joke or?
10: Actually, do you know I've been diagnosed with a fear of German sausages?
0: Really?
10: True, yeah. I fear the worst.
0: Hey?
10: I fear the worst.
0: Oh. Oh, no. All right. We got to get out of here so we can get some better bad jokes. Bad Joke Friday, everybody, 497-22700. Give me a call. All right.
10: So I can't win the voucher on that one?
0: No, you can't. Everyone will go into the draw to win $50 to spend at the Central Lane Hotel, okay?
10: Yeah, okay.
0: Fair enough.
10: Except for me.
0: Mm-hmm.
10: Before we go, Hamo, guess what today is?
0: Tell me.
10: It's Cow Day.
0: Cow Day?
10: Yeah, Cow Day. There is a day for everything, and today is Cow Day.
0: Cow Day, like as in cow. Beef, cattle, cow.
10: Yeah, cow, dairy, cow, cheese, yogurt, Cow Day. What have you got?
0: Did you notice this morning there was a foolish moon? I know you wouldn't have been up so early. The cloud wasn't around then.
10: Mm-hmm.
0: I wonder if a cow looks up at the moon and goes, I reckon I could jump over that.
10: I don't think so.
0: Well, the cow jumped over the moon.
10: Really?
0: Oh, the old nursery rhyme.
10: Oh, that's right. Yeah.
0: He did a little, the cat and the fiddle, the cow jumped over the moon. That's why I wonder.
10: Yeah. I don't know.
0: And when standing in a field, when cows are standing in a field, I reckon they'd get sick of people who drive by, roll down their car window, and go, moo. Hey, wouldn't you get sick of that if you were a cow?
10: Oh, it's a bit disturbing.
0: Well.
10: Yeah, it's very disturbing.
0: Time for you to move off that bag. See you.
10: Move off the Bruce Highway. Yeah.
0: I'd prefer to move than crow like a rooster. See ya. Bye. <All right. laughs> 4CC. Better music, more of it. Good morning.

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Yes, Bad Joke Friday. 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

0: 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Better music and more of it. It is Bad Joke Friday, so share your jokes on 4972700. Blake, who's been doing work experience with us here all throughout the week, mate, you said you've got a bad joke, so yeah. Share it with us before we go to the news.
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0: 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The news coming up next, straight into the 4CC Classic Camping Centre Glamping Wheel. 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
1: 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I got 60s and 70s tracks that stand the

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6: Good morning. Joseph Price with your local news. With the school holidays underway, RACQ has crunched the numbers to reveal the cheapest servos and the best times to travel. If you're planning to drive on the Bruce Highway, the advice is to be on the road before 9 a.m. for a clearer run. While the cheapest servo locally is Shell Gladstone, with diesel costing 281 cents a litre, and Ampol Gladstone for unleaded, which is 236 cents a litre. RACQ's Tristan Varias is urging motorists to keep shopping around for cheaper prices over the holidays.
7: So over the last few weeks, unfortunately, the conflict in the Middle East has increased global oil prices to above $100 per barrel. That is now flowing through to the Bowsers here in Queensland, and we're seeing some of the most expensive sites charging $2.40 per litre for unleaded and $2.90 for diesel.
6: The future of the Livingston Community Precinct has been outlined at a presentation this week. More than 150 locals attended the event and got the chance to hear from council about the future of Yeppoon's library, community centre, strengthening family connections and broader community infrastructure. Mayor Adam Bellow explains what happens next.
8: The CEO will be putting together a report and presenting it to the council table probably around November. So there's still time for community and councillors to have that much needed conversation. That report will provide a position and a direction and a preferred option for councillors to vote on.
6: And a chance for Gladstone locals to save some money on their rates bills. Council offers a 10% discount to locals who pay in full in the first 60 days. With rates notices issued last week, the discount is available until November 17th. Gladstone Mayor Matt Burnett is encouraging locals to take advantage of the savings.
9: 10% discount, 60 days, but we have right up until March next year. And by and large,

0: I don't think you'll find many councils in the nation that brought a rate increase of less than 0.5% for the average general ratepayer.
1: National News now.
2: Morning, I'm Britt Aylin. The Albanese government's launched a task force to investigate the hacking of a Medicare portal by an OpenAI agent. Federal Environment Minister Murray Watt telling Seven they're investigating whether or not charges can be laid.
3: If that is possible to happen, then that will happen. If it's not possible, then clearly that indicates that we need to change Australian laws, and that's what we'll be doing.
2: It comes as the Prime Minister is set to deliver a speech to the United Nations General Assembly as he wraps up a week-long visit to New York. Former teammates of 2018 premiership-winning Eagle Mark Hutchings are rallying around the footballer following the death of his partner Hannah just 2 days after she gave birth. He says it was always her dream to be a mum. And new research out of Kenya has found that African elephants use medicinal plants to treat illnesses within both themselves and their families. The study found the animals relied on 35 different plant species, 25 of which are already known locally for their medicinal properties.
1: Bridge to Heaven, Gladstone's only locally owned and operated pet crematorium. 4CC Sport.
2: To sport now, and the AFL boss says there's no need to change the tribunal process after Lachie Neal had his one-match ban for striking overturned. He's now free to play in tomorrow's grand final against the Dockers. In cricket, Australia's lost the opening one-day clash against South Africa. Chasing a victory target of 298, the tourists were all out for 230. And George Russell has led the second practice session ahead of this weekend's Azerbaijan Formula One Grand Prix. That is the latest in news and sport.
1: David Grant Car Sales. 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
4: So keep an eye on the fires around the region at the moment, around Lowmead and so forth. We've got a pretty high chance of more rain to continue throughout today, and a good chance that there's a thunderstorm this afternoon. Medium chance of showers for tomorrow. Boating forecast, southeasterlies of 15 to 25s, with top temps of 26 for Gladstone, Rockhampton. Banana Shire, 30 degrees today after midday, 1770 Agnes Water, and Yuppoonie Mew Park with a top temperature of 22. Banana Shire at the moment on 20, Rockhampton 19, and Gladstone currently 18 degrees.
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4: Sure, if you've been up in the Night Owl Centre, it's been fairly busy up there with quite a few things opening. And Coffee and Co. is where the old coffee place used to be, Coffee Club, in the Night Owl Centre is opening on Sunday. So I'm going to catch up with one of the owners of Coffee and Co. and what's happening on Sunday in this hour. Also, Bad Joke Friday, if you've got a bad joke, make sure that you give me a call to put your jokes into the running to win yourself $50 to spend at the Central Lane Hotel. Reef City Motors are giving away a Dolphins jersey as well, fully signed Dolphins jersey to a community group sporting club in this hour as well. If you haven't commented on the Facebook page, on the 4CC Facebook page where the post is, of Glenn Sharp and myself with the Dolphins jersey. If you're a not-for-profit community organisation or a sporting club, make sure you do that before 20 to 9 this morning, because we will be doing the draw for the Dolphins jersey. Fully signed. And, of course, go the Fins tonight up against the Roosters. But right now,
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0: Mel from Agnes, good morning.
2: Good morning.
0: What would you like off our wheel? Snow boots, a campfire, cast iron cookware, a gazebo, Austral camp chair, Icy Tech cooler, Auspic smoker, Yeti water bottle, Weber smoker. What would you like?
2: Well, if I said gazebo last time, I would have got it. So I'm
0: going to
2: say gazebo this time.
0: Good luck.
2: Thank you.
0: Landed on Weber smoker.
2: Okay, thank you.
0: Thank you. Have a good day. Monday morning, it's back again, the 4CC Classic Camping Centre glamping wheel. And Gladstone Camping Centre open every day from 8:30 Breslin Street, just off the Dorset Highway, right next to the fire station, or close to it anyway. And not just for all your camping supplies, but clothing and flags and rubs and spices, absolutely everything. Yeti range, the biggest range in CQ, as well as gas refill. So if you need your gas bottles filled up, going camping, barbecue at home, you need your gas bottle filled up, go and see the team at Gladstone Camping Centre. They're your locals. 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Gladstone Camping Centre, just off the Dawson Highway. 4CC. Good morning. 11 past 8. Here's Anastasia. I'm out.

0: Four Double C. Better music and more of it. The Night Owl Centre on the Dawson Highway. It's been a hive of activity over the past few weeks. And there is a new coffee and dining experience which is opening on Sunday. Up next, we'll find out more. Four Double C.
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0: Well, it's a new experience and it's coming to Gladstone and they're opening on Sunday in the Night Owl Centre on the Dawson Highway. You might have seen some renos happening over the past few weeks. It's the opening of the Dining & Co. Good food, good vibes and good times. And I've got the owner joining us online, Deep, from the Dining & Co. Company. Hello, Deep. How you doing?
8: Hello. How are you? I'm good, thank you.
0: Now, this is pretty exciting for Gladstone, isn't it?
8: Yeah, it is. Yeah, we're very excited to finally open the doors for Dining & Co. customers in Gladstone.
0: Yeah. Now, I see the phrase you've got on the Facebook page is bringing the Sydney Cafe vibe to Gladstone with specialty coffee, delicious brunch, and warm hospitality. What's the difference with the Sydney Cafe vibe that we can expect with you guys?
8: So basically our main concern was, especially in the small towns like Gladstone and Sydney being a very wide and very much options with food and stuff, that was our only thing, that we could bring something which is nice and which people will love, and the vibe we can create in a small town like Gladstone. That's our basic thing. Also, it's a modern cafe, relaxed atmosphere with great coffee and really welcoming community. I feel it would be a best opportunity for everyone.
0: Probably the best advice that we'd give people is that, hey, you really need to go and sample this for yourself and get along to the grand opening, which is on Sunday.
8: Yeah, so definitely. So come join us on, which is Sunday, 8 a.m. to 4 p.m.
0: Yep.
8: Yeah, we've got so much surprising stuff and all the good things happening. We'll have some free face painting for the kids and plenty of giveaway through the days and really some exciting surprises. And also the first 30 customer who'll spend over $50 will get exclusive insulated coffee tumblers completely free.
0: Some coffee tumblers.
8: Which is really good.
0: All right. It's the grand opening. It is on Sunday. face painting, giveaways. It's from 8 o'clock. It's 3 till 4 p.m. I can't wait to get along to it on Sunday. And
8: yeah, we can't wait to see you guys.
0: Yeah, and I'm sure, look, it's going to go well. Most definitely, it's up in the Night Owl Centre on the Dawson Highway, everybody. It's the Dining and Co. Gladstone. The grand opening is on Sunday from 8 a.m. Deep, thanks for joining us.
8: Thank you so much. Thanks for having me. It was really nice speaking to you.

0: double T. Better music and more of it. Bad Joke Friday. Tony from Glen Eden. Good morning. Share your joke.
1: Good morning, Hammo. How are you today? Very good.
0: Good. What's your joke, mate?
1: Why did the teddy bear turn down a slice of cake?
0: Why did the teddy bear turn down a slice of cake? Don't know. Tony, why did the teddy bear turn down a slice of cake?
1: Because he was stuffed.
0: Oh, because he was stuffed. See ya. You're in the draw. Bye, mate. 497-22700. Bad Joke Friday. Still got time. $50 to spend at the Central Lane Hotel. More than just a pub. Good morning.

0: Would I lie to you? Charles and Eddie, our news coming up shortly. A Bad Joke Friday. Still got time for the jokes. If you do have one, you can share it with us. And if you've been following our Facebook post, Sharpie from Reef City Motors has donated a Dolphins jersey fully signed to a community group or sporting organisation. Who is it? We'll find out very soon. All they needed to do was comment on our Facebook page to go into the running. So he'll be joining us very soon. We'll announce the winner of that as well on 4CC. Back soon.
1: In the mornings, do you feel like this? Or do you feel like this? Kickstart your morning with Hammo's Heart Starter. Thanks to Solar Power Gladstone. Find out how you could save hundreds on your power bill. Hammo will give you a couple of songs to choose from. 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
7: Good morning. Joseph Price with your local news. A large air tank has been deployed in the southern Gladstone region where a fast-moving bushfire has burned through more than 200 hectares at Lowmead. The tanker dropped retardant lines, supporting a water bomber and ground crew efforts in battling the blaze. Authorities warn it is not safe to return to Clarkie's Petrolhead Paradise. As more people hit Queensland roads for the school holidays, motorists will also be facing an increase in petrol prices. The state's peak motoring body has released a list of the cheapest service stations across the state. Locally, it's Shell Gladstone for diesel, where it costs 281 cents a litre, and Ampol Gladstone for unleaded, which is 236 cents. RACQ's Tristan Varias says it comes as conflict in the Middle East has caused oil prices to jump above $100 a barrel.
8: So we're really urging people to make sure they're using apps like RACQ's Fuels and Deals to find those cheaper sites. We know that they're currently around that $2 mark, but in the days to come, as those global oil prices start flowing through here to the Bowser, we're not sure that those cheaper prices will stay around for much longer.
7: Nearly 3,000 new homes will be fast-tracked in central Queensland. The state government's investing $55.5 million in four projects that will deliver the critical trunk infrastructure needed to unlock land for residential development. It'll include major water, road and sewer infrastructure upgrades across four communities, including Gracemere, Toorumbal, Hidden Valley and Theodore. And the Queensland Rugby League Awards have taken place, with two Central Queensland Capras players named in the Team of the Year. Roderick Tai was named the best centre in the Host Plus Cup, while Josie Wargand was named Hooker of the Year in the BMD Premiership.
1: National News now.
9: Good morning, I'm Britta Aylin. The federal government's looking at potential penalties for tech company OpenAI after one of its agents hacked into a Medicare data portal. A rogue agent accessed both public and private files in the breach back in June, but the company took 3 months to notify the government. Deputy Leader of the Opposition, Jane Hume, telling Seven, it's really concerning that the only reason we know about the hack was because OpenAI told us.
10: The government can't even say whether a breach like this has happened before. What if it was a less benign breach? Let's face it, clearly Services Australia's cybersecurity is woefully inadequate.
9: Australia's methamphetamine use is reportedly at an all-time high, with record numbers of overdoses and hospital visits. The data comes from the National Drug and Alcohol Research Centre, which says the evidence suggests our nation has one of the highest recorded rates of methamphetamine use in the world. And a judge has ordered US President Donald Trump to let journalists from CNN, Politico and MS Now back into the White House after ruling that their ban was unconstitutional.
1: Allied Moving Services, the careful movers. Relax while they carry the load. Your sport now.
9: In sport, a sellout crowd's expected at Suncorp tonight for the opening NRL prelim final between the Dolphins and the Roosters. Star playmaker Sam Walker will line up for the Chooks just 4 weeks after undergoing ankle surgery. And Lachie Neale says he's now focused on tomorrow's AFL Grand Final against Freo after being cleared to play in the blockbuster. The 33-year-old had his one-match ban for striking overturned by the appeals board.
11: No, I just want to play my part and win on Saturday. Difficult challenge against Freo, but hopefully we can do it.
9: And that is the latest in news and sport.
1: Billawheeler Windscreens. 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Your weather now.
0: Do have some showers around. There is a chance of a thunderstorm across the region. Top temps today of around 26 degrees for Gladstone, Rockhampton 26, 30 for the Banana Shire, and 22 for 1770 Agnes Water, Yeppoon and Emu Park. 25 knot winds. Do have a fire warning in place at the moment, and that will stay in place over the next few days. Gladstone currently on 18.
1: It's another great day in CQ with Hammo and a better brekkie on the reef thanks to Reef City Motors on 4CC.
0: Okay, he's just arrived and we've been running a competition on our Facebook page for a Dolphins, fully signed Dolphins jersey. Glenn Sharp, Sharpie from Reef City Motors joining us next on 4CC. We'll announce the winner. Better music and more of it.

0: music and more of it on 4CC. Hello to Sharpie from Reef City Motors. G'day, mate.
1: Good morning, Hemo. How are you, mate?
0: Good. How's the sale going?
1: Mate, it is going.
0: Finishes Wednesday.
1: Finishes Wednesday afternoon at 5:30.
0: How many cars you off? You can tell me. A few. Okay.
1: We're out there. We've got 5 days of selling and delivering to go. It's in the right area where I want it to be, but we just need to have a really big 5 days.
0: Yeah. All right. So some good deals going.
1: Certainly.
0: Between now and then, you and used cars.
1: Exactly right. Okay. Across the board.
0: Now, mate, we throughout the week, we popped out to see you, and you came up with the idea of fins up, obviously, for tonight up against the Roosters, and you had a Dolphins jersey, which you had sitting in the office, which has been fully signed by players. Have a look there. And said, why don't we give this away to a community group, organisation, or a sporting club? So what we did, we posted a video up onto the Facebook page, the 4CC Facebook page, and we had people comment below nominating a club, community organisation, or a sporting group to win the jersey. So we've gone through it, and we've done a draw, and the winning club, sporting organisation, or community group that did win, Sharpie. Who was it, mate? Who did we pick?
1: Mate, we picked the Gladstone Special Olympics.
0: Okay.
1: Yes. So
0: right, yeah.
1: Yep.
0: So well done to the Gladstone Special Olympics. They're going to receive this jersey. It's fully signed, as you can see. Now, if they create this and put this into a frame and then auction it off, we'll get people to bid on it.
1: Exactly.
0: They can make some really good money. And what a great collector's piece too. The Dolphins only been in the competition for
1: 3 years.
0: 3 years. Mm. And if they win tonight into the grand final, so stuff like this is going to be priceless. So,
1: exactly, yeah.
0: Yeah, well done.
1: Thank
0: well
1: you
0: done.
1: Very much.
0: Congratulations to the Gladstone Special Olympics who have picked themselves up this jersey. We'll be in touch with the team to let them know.
1: Oh, that's great.
0: And
1: no,
0: hopefully we'll
1: fantastic.
0: Get them on the phone before 9 o'clock this morning.
1: Okay.
0: If not, we'll pop out and see them and we'll deliver it for them, mate.
1: Yep.
0: What do you think? Okay, well done. Mate Sharpie, thank you for doing
1: that. No worries at all, mate. And look, just a little bit of a twist for you.
0: Right, here we go. It's always a twist with this bloke. Yeah.
1: I was going through after you guys left the other day, and I was going through, and I found number 2 signed jersey from the Dolphins.
0: Oh, you got a second signed jersey?
1: I've got a second signed jersey from the Dolphins.
0: Right.
1: And because of the number of people that have sent in and done everything,
0: we got quite a lot of comments on our Facebook page.
1: So.
0: Which is great.
1: Put the hand in, and we pulled out Calliope Rugby League for the other sporting team to get the second jersey.
0: All right. Well, you got a second jersey that you're going to donate as well.
1: So. 100%.
0: Wow. Okay. Throw
1: so
0: this
1: there you
0: one
1: go,
0: out.
1: Mate.
0: I'd take them, but they're too small for me. All right. You're definitely too small for you. So there's a second signed Dolphins jersey, which can also be framed, put up onto somebody's wall. So that would attract a good price as well, whether it was auctioned off or bought by another sponsor.
1: Exactly
0: maybe,
1: right.
0: To help support the club. Yep. So well done to those two organisations.
1: Yep, congratulations.
0: We'll get in touch with them, and hopefully we'll be able to speak to them before 9 o'clock this morning.
1: And
0: even just a bit after.
1: Watch this evening for a great game.
0: Oh.
1: And can't wait for it to start, can't wait for it to finish.
0: Yeah.
1: Sorry about that, Croc.
0: So, it's it, poor old Croc, hey? I got nothing against the Dolphins, or really against the Roosters, personally. I just hope that they enjoyed the flight home tonight. They reckon they're going, we're coming to Suncorp, the Roosters. We're coming to Suncorp and we're going, yeah. Hey, for you Roosters, Suncorp's nothing but a big air fryer. So just look out, eh? All right, bad joke, mate. You've got a bad joke for us.
1: I certainly do.
0: Yep.
1: Now, I was going through a bit of news the other day, and did you see who won the neck decorating competition the other week?
0: The neck decorating competition?
1: Yeah.
0: No. Who won the neck?
1: Nobody. It was a tie.
0: Oh. They're getting worse. They are getting worse. All right.
1: Have a great day.
0: Yeah, haven't you got another one?
1: I have if you want to.
0: Yeah, you said you had two, so why not?
1: Well, last Sunday I got home And I'm sitting there watching a bit of Netflix. I'm sitting there, there's a new series come up on the TV, and I went, okay, so I'll watch this. So what come up first, it played episode 4, then 5, then 6. And then I went back to episode 1. And I went, geez, what's going on here? So I done the old AI and checked it out, and it worked out that Yoda was in charge of directing.
0: We got to go. We're going to give somebody a call as well. All right, so stick around, everybody. And congratulations to our winners for the two Dolphins jerseys. All thanks to Sharpie. Good on you, mate. And also your lovely wife, Karen, at Reefs.
1: Of course. Notice.
0: Yes, don't forget Karen. It was her idea. We'll be back in a tick.
2: It's a well-known fact here at 4CC that Hammo can be known to stretch the truth. 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
0: All right, we're back, and we've been able to get a hold of Debbie from the Gladstone Special Olympics, who has, for her club, for the Special Olympics crew, won one of the Dolphins jerseys. Well, hello, Debbie. Hello. You there? Hello.
7: Hi, how are you?
0: Oh, here you go, Debbie. That was my fault then. I've got to deal a principal of Reef City Motors, Glenn Sharp, with me. So,
7: hi.
0: Yeah.
1: Good morning, Debbie. How are you?
7: Yeah, good, thank you.
0: Well, it was Sharpie that came up with the concept and the idea to do this. And congratulations. Tell us a little bit about the Gladstone Special Olympics squad.
7: Okay, we've been operating since 2011, and Special Olympics is for people with an intellectual disability and or autism. And so we offer a range of sports, At the moment in Gladstone, we have 10-pin bowling, swimming, basketball, soccer, and we have now have 10 athletes that have been selected to represent Queensland at the National Games in October in Melbourne.
0: Wow.
7: And, yeah, and we have 8 officials that are also on Team Queensland. So Gladstone has been well represented.
0: Well, good.
7: And, we'll, yeah.
1: That's amazing. Well done.
0: It is, yeah. Yeah. And a lot of community support, like volunteers and so forth, Debbie, with the whole organisation?
7: Yeah, volunteers are very hard at the moment to get. So, fundraising and that is quite difficult. But, yeah, our organisation is a volunteer organisation. And so all of our coaches and support staff, I suppose, are all volunteers. And we're trying to do the best we can for our athletes with intellectual disability and or autism.
0: Okay, so something like this can go a long way with a donation of a jersey like this once it's fully framed and so forth and auctioned off. And
7: absolutely, because it would assist with us, you know, with fundraising. All of our athletes that have been selected for National Games have had to raise $3,900 each to actually go and attend. And then from the National Games, we may have some athletes that may be selected for World Games in Chile next year.
0: Oh, wow. Wow.
7: Yeah.
0: Okay. Well, congratulations and well done. I'm sure you're going to raise some good money with this jersey.
7: Yeah. Oh, thank you very much. We so appreciate it.
0: Sharpie?
1: No, well done. It's amazing what you are doing in the community. And best of luck to the athletes.
0: Yeah.
7: Thank you very much. No. Yeah, very much appreciated.
0: And make sure you keep in touch with us too. We would love to talk more and spread the word as well, mate.
7: Yeah, wonderful. Thank you so much. Really appreciate it.
0: All right, Debbie, thank you very much.
1: Thanks, Debbie.
0: Okay. See you later.
7: Thank you.
0: Bye. Calliope Rugby League, we'll be catching up with Tennille very shortly to talk to her as well, because Sharpie donated a second jersey off the... Just bang out. Let's do another jersey to give away for another great cause. So, yeah, Tennille will be joining us next on 4CC.

0: better music and more of it on 4CC. In studio, dealer principal of Reef City Motors, Glenn Sharp. Originally one Dolphins jersey we were giving away, and it ended up, he ended up bringing in a second jersey to give away to another great cause, community group or sporting organisation. And we've got Tennille from Calliope Rugby League. Congratulations, Tennille.
1: Thank you. That's amazing. We really appreciate it.
0: Now, what will this do for the club as fund? Once it's sort of framed up, ready to go to be auctioned off or as a fundraiser, as a raffle or so forth, what will it do for the club?
1: It'll help all of our young ones this year who haven't been able to use the field and equipment since the floods came through and we lost it all, actually get back on the field at our home grounds and play at home, not having to use fields from other sporting clubs, which have also been absolutely amazing this year, helping us out. But it's just a whole different feel playing at home and being able to have our competition at home.
0: Yeah, great. I've got dealer principal Glenn Sharp with me here who donated the prize, and he just went, yeah, we've got to give it, you know, I've got a second jersey. We have to grab somebody else. And I think he heard the story about Calliope Rugby League, the Junior Rugby League there, and thought, hey, yeah, this is what we've got to do. We are Rugby League heartland, and we got the Dolphins playing tonight, the only Queensland team left. Sharpie?
2: Yes. Congratulations, Tennille. And you guys are doing a really good job out there keeping the team going. Especially after, and anything like this we can do to help, that's amazing. And it's there to celebrate the Dolphins game
0: tonight.
2: Sorry, Croc.
1: Yeah, they've got it. I know they have.
0: Can you say I'm sorry, Croc, about your loss tonight? Can you do that for me, Tennille?
1: Oh, Croc, I'm really sorry about your loss tonight.
0: He's got to love that.
2: Yeah, I just got a very nice, encouraging text from him. Yeah. So that's it, lovely.
0: Croc Ainsbury World, and he's a diehard Rooster supporter, and we've all been giving it to him all this week. So that's perfect, Tennille. That just put the icing on the cake.
1: Like, the Roosters do share our name, so that makes it hard. Yes. Ultimately, we need a Queensland team. It's
0: got to
1: be a Queensland team.
0: That's it. Good on you, Tennille. Hey, congratulations once again. And Sharpie, thank you for letting 4CC be a part of this as well.
1: Yeah. And thank you so much, both 4CC and Sharpie. You guys are amazing.
0: No worries. Thanks, and Tennille, if there's anything we can do with 4CC and promoting anything you got coming up, please get in touch with us. We're more than happy to spread the word for you as well, eh?
1: Amazing. Thank you so much, guys. Really, really

0: I know it's much appreciated by so many people, and you don't like taking accolades, but it's well deserved, mate, all the time with what you do within the community.
1: Thanks, so. Hamo. It's great to help out, and just within the community, there's so many people in there, the volunteers, the people that are striving every day to make a difference to the juniors, to special needs, all those things like that. And if we can be even on just a little part of that, that's great.
0: Yeah, and supporting the breakfast show too, otherwise I wouldn't have a job. All right, thanks, mate.
1: And again, go the Dolphins.
0: Yes. Sorry, Croc. See you, mate. Bye.
1: See you, mate.
0: News coming up next on 4CC.
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9: Oh, yeah. 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
10: ShedX sheds are no joke.
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12: Good morning, Joseph Price with your local news. A large air tanker has helped fight a fast-moving bushfire south of Gladstone. The blaze has burned through more than 200 hectares at Lowmead, with authorities warning it's not safe to return to Clarkie's petrolhead paradise. The tanker dropped retardant lines, supported water bombers and ground crew efforts in battling the blaze. Locals heading off on a road trip for the school holidays can expect to see an increase in prices at the Bowser. RACQ is encouraging us to shop around for the cheapest fuel station, which in central Queensland is Liberty Merriamvale, Ampol Gladstone or Lakes Creek Servo. The motoring body's Tristan Varias is also urging motorists to give themselves extra time to allow for congestion.
13: We know that school holidays is always a busy time on the roads, particularly as our families head off to enjoy some much needed relaxation and recovery after a busy term three. So what we're really encouraging people to do is just give themselves lots of extra time to get where they need to go.
12: More than 150 Livingston locals have attended a Future Community Precinct presentation. It outlined evidence evidence, investigations and analysis relating to the future of Yeppoon's library, community centre, strengthening family connections and broader community infrastructure. Mayor Adam Bellow says the strong attendance reflected the importance of the project to the community.
14: The community centre has been for a long time a most valued place that so many different people love to be able to utilise. There's a social connection there, and there's those learnings there, and it's just a place that they feel

0: part of something.
1: And Gladstone residents are encouraged to pay their rates early and take advantage of a 10% discount. Rates notices were issued last week with a discount available if you pay in full by November 17th.
2: National News now.
3: Good morning, I'm Britt Aylin. Canberra is investigating whether or not charges can be laid against OpenAI after one of its agents gained unauthorised access to a Medicare portal back in June. Federal Environment Minister Murray Watt telling Seven they've launched a task force.
4: If that is possible to happen, then that will happen. If it's not possible, then clearly that indicates that we need to change Australian laws, and that's what we'll be doing.
3: It comes as Anthony Albanese is about to deliver a speech to the United Nations General Assembly at the end of his week-long visit to New York. The PM's expected to urge leaders to work together to control AI. The 11-year-old boy who was reportedly shot in the face and neck at a Sydney apartment earlier this week has died in hospital. An 18-year-old man has been charged over Monday night's alleged shooting. And the AFL is confident that tomorrow's wet weather won't impact the pre-game entertainment. Melbourne's forecast to receive up to 10 mils of rain, but league boss Andrew Dillon's told the ABC Kylie Minogue's performance will be world-class, rain, hail or shine.
5: Kylie's a Melbourne girl. She knows the vagaries of Melbourne weather.
2: A man's toy shop. 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
3: In sport, a sellout crowd's expected at Suncorp tonight for the opening NRL prelim final between the Dolphins and the Roosters. Star playmaker Sam Walker will line up for the Chooks just 4 weeks after undergoing ankle surgery. And Lachie Neale says he's now focused on tomorrow's AFL Grand Final against Freo after being cleared to play in the blockbuster. The 33-year-old had his one-match ban for striking overturned by the appeals board.
6: No, I just want to play my part and win. On Saturday, difficult challenge against Freo, but hopefully we can do it.
3: And that is the latest in news and sport.
2: 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Weather.
7: We still have fire warnings in place for the region. You can go to the Queensland Fire Department, their website, to have a look at the warnings and keep up to date, or the disaster dashboards across the regional council. Medium chance of showers for today as we look at top temps of 26 for Gladstone, Rockhampton, Bananashire 30, Yupitimu Park 22, and a top of 22 for 1770 at Agnes Water.
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0: Double C. Better Wham and Wake Me Up Before You Go-Go with Central Queensland and our Discovery Coast. Reminder, next weekend, it's a double header for the McCosker-Gladstone Speedway. One massive night, though, with the Australian Lightning Sprint title, thanks to Gladrock, and the Allied, the Careful Movers, CQ Gold Cup. The Lightning Sprints, the 360 Allo Sprint cars, late models, B&K Bulk Haulage Junior Sedan Series. 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You get your tickets a little bit cheaper as well by booking online. You don't have to wait at the gate. There will be pit lane for those that are over 16. You must wear enclosed shoes. Just going to be a great family evening, and it is the King's birthday long weekend. The big double header, one massive night, which is on next Saturday, McCosker Gladstone Speedway. Going to be a great evening, that's for sure. Hey, up next, we've got Bel Welch, the Goo Goo Dolls along the way, and we'll keep you up to date with our news headlines on 4CC.
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0: 4CC, say that really quickly 10 times. Do I diddy diddy dum diddy do. See if you don't fall over it. I would straight. I think by the second go, I'd be absolutely gone for sure. Hey, don't forget those fire warnings that are in place at the moment. And to keep up to date with the fire warnings, go to the QFDS, which is the Queensland Fire Department Services, their dashboard. You can jump onto the website and keep up to date. And also the Regional Council Disaster Dashboards. If you want to go to any of those for Gladstone, gladstone.qld.gov.au. Got a couple in place at the moment. 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For the Livingston Shire, livingston.qld.gov.au. And Banana Shire is banana.qld.gov.au. Keep you up to date. Hopefully the rain that we get over the next 24, 48 hours, we'll ease things up for us a little bit. Up next, Aaron Stevens with On This Day, thanks to My Bank, Bendigo, Community Bank, 4CC.
1: We're at the back end of the NRL season. It won't be long until we're saying goodbye to another year of NRL and saying goodbye to our favourite segment with Hammo and Macca.
2: Bye-bye, Barry. Barry, goodbye.
3: You shot <shocked. laughs>
2: I thought that was such a good rhyme, that one.
1: But there's a little more of that to come. 4CC's footy tipping competition with a jackpot spend to win at the Baroran Hotel. Well, it jackpots sometimes.
0: Listener this week will be tipping against me. They don't win, it'll jackpot. Yours don't jackpot much, do they?
2: What are you trying to say, Hammo? Yeah.
1: Nominate now on our Facebook page and take on Macca and Hammo in the 4CC footy tipping competition. Yeah! Hurry, there's not much time left. Thanks to the number one pub in Baroran. The Baroran Hotel on 4CC.
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15: Hi, we're looking back on September 25th, the day in 1926 when Henry Ford famously announced that workers at the Ford Motor Company would work 8 hours a day, 5 days a week, establishing the 40-hour working week.
9: There's Henry Ford. The Beatles cartoon series started on this day in 1965. The Fab Four weren't directly involved, apart from the use of their songs, but apparently they didn't mind it.
3: It's big and it's empty, but how do we all fit inside your head?
9: In 1976, Irish rock band U2 were formed after 14-year-old Larry Mullen Jr. posted a notice on his high school bulletin board calling for musicians. Bono, David Evans and his brother, and Adam Clayton were the only ones who responded to the ad.
6: We all basically owe Larry Mullen Jr. a job.
9: And NASA launched the Mars Observer in 1992. 11 months later, the probe went missing.
16: Somewhere in space tonight, Observer remains silent.
9: To the birthdays, actor, producer and son of legend Kirk Douglas. 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
9: 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Remember the movie Malcolm?
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22: I make this look good. Never quite know where the
9: MIBs is at. AFL player and coach John Worswald is also 58. Won 3 flags, 2 as a player, 1 as a coach of the West Coast Eagles.
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9: Catherine Zeta-Jones shares her birthday with her husband Michael Douglas, just 25 years younger, turning 57.
24: You never know the ending of sports. In movies, I can always figure it out.
9: And Socceroos great Massimo Luongo turns 34. Finally, Christopher Reeve was also born on this day. The actor most famous for playing Superman died aged 52 in 2004.
25: Yes, I'm here to fight for truth and justice in the American way.
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Cheers to those moments in music you just have to crank up. 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

0: 4CC, better music and more of it. More to come after our news next. And then Matt filling in for Campo through to 1 this afternoon. That's the Brekkie Show, safely in port for the week. And after watching the Cape Falcon, I'm not taking that achievement lightly. Have a great weekend. Stay safe. Have a laugh. And I'll be back tomorrow causing more trouble on the 4CC. Till then, be good. If not, be good at it. See ya.
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2: 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I'm the Sarge in charge. 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
5: Hi, I'm Lucy Knight. The Prime Minister has delivered an address to the United Nations as he wraps up his week-long visit in New York City. Anthony Albanese has urged world leaders to band together on international conflicts, climate change and AI.
6: We can seize and share and shape the opportunities this moment holds in the interests of our citizens. But we can only do it together. From the very first days of this forum, Australia has always known that.
5: Regional communities across Australia are copping the brunt of the latest fuel price spikes. That's according to a leading strategic specialist, Andrew Henderson, who says people living in the regions have to travel more and further for basic tasks, and that the bulk of Australia's fuel storage is around the coastline. There's fears David Jones could be on the brink of collapse. It comes as the retail giant makes moves towards insolvency amid rising business costs. CEO of Australian Industry Group, Inez Willocks, telling Nine, retail across Australia is under enormous pressure.
7: We're seeing insolvencies at record levels, and retail is leading the pack on that front. So this is where we're seeing the rubber hit the road with cost of living crisis, cost of doing business crisis.
5: And Macklemore has announced a Free Palestine tour in the wake of being dropped from Ed Sheeran's tour after his pro-Palestinian onstage comments. The American rapper will tour Dublin, Paris and London next month, with US dates set to be added.
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5: In sport, the Lions go into tomorrow's AFL Grand Final with Lachie Neal after a dramatic appeals hearing last night, with his one-match ban for striking dropped. Lachie's dad, Robbie, has opened up to Seven, saying his son was gutted with the prospect of missing the decider.
8: This is what you play for. He's had a pretty good year and played 26 games, and that's all to build into hopefully history with a three-peat.
5: And a huge crowd is expected in Townsville tonight as the Socceroos take on Brazil in a friendly.
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